0: hit the wall. Gracie Abrams at B101.5 playing all of today's best music. How you doing? I'm Bill Carroll. We got your latest Weather Channel forecast coming up. Some storms? Yeah, we'll probably get those. It's just about that time. But you know what is happening on your radio? We're giving away a lot of things. 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
11: Showers and thunderstorms overnight tonight and for Tuesday, and then we dry things out midweek on Wednesday. And some heavy downpours in the mountains tonight. Overnight low 70 degrees, showers, thunderstorms Tuesday, 77. From the NKFloors.com Weather Center, I'm meteorologist Scott Lauriemore at the Weather Channel.

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0: 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Hey, I'm Bill Carroll. You know, the song is Ordinary, but let me ask you a question. I got a recent parent, a very, very good friend of mine, parent. 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What do you think about that? 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I want to know. I don't think they go together, but that's my opinion. And how about your taste buds? Orange chicken and ranch? 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But I think we should look on social media. What do you think? 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

80s best music. I heard on Family Feud, Britney Spears songs, and the number one song was this one to talk about your relationship. Toxic, crazy, right?

0: 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Home of the high-low jackpot turning tomorrow morning. 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

0: 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As we play all of today's best music. Hey, Bill here. We got your latest Weather Channel forecast coming up. I don't know if the rain is going to continue, but we should have those details for you for the next day or two. And pretty warm. That's for sure, too. So keep that in mind. Try to stay cool and dry. If the weather gets a little out of control, I know we have some storms also later tonight. 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
1: Showers and thunderstorms overnight tonight and for Tuesday, and then we dry things out midweek on Wednesday. The overnight low 70 degrees, showers, thunderstorms Tuesday, 77. From the NKFloors.com Weather Center, I'm meteorologist Scott Lauriemore at the Weather Channel.

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7: Showers and thunderstorms overnight tonight and for Tuesday, and then we dry things out midweek on Wednesday. And some heavy downpours in the mountains tonight. Overnight low 70 degrees. Showers, thunderstorms Tuesday, 77. From the NKFloors.com Weather Center, I'm meteorologist Scott Laurie. More at the Weather Channel.
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0: Hendrix Golden, B101.5, as we play all of today's best music. 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
3: Dinosaur Adventure.

Yeah, B101.5, all of today's best music. Tomorrow morning and throughout the day is your chance to win some cash with the High Low Jackpot. We had another big winner today. Steve from La Plata, Maryland, also won some cash. So it's your turn next.

B101.5, all of today's best music. How you doing, Bill? And Britney Spears has shown up an awful lot today on the request list, which is really interesting. We played two of hers earlier in the night, and now we're playing this one. Let's take it back to the 90s. Oops, did it again. Britney Spears.

0: Before you go, there's something I want you to have.
1: 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But wait a minute, isn't this...
0: Yeah, yes it is.
1: But I thought the old lady dropped it into the ocean in the air.

back in concert. People are loving the way she's opening up her show. I don't want to give it away, but it is pretty darn cool how they do it. Yeah, she's so talented, and I'm so glad she's touring again, which is really cool. Hey, cruising home from work and hanging out with Trapper Young every weekday afternoon for his 5 o'clock cartoons for only another few days. He's spinning your favorite requests, keep you moving with time-saver traffic. Cartoons being driven by Safford, Chrysler, Dodge, Jeep, and Ram, 4 mile fork of Fredericksburg. But this Friday, Trapper's last day on the air on the B in afternoons after...

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3: Showers and thunderstorms overnight tonight and for Tuesday, and then we dry things out midweek on Wednesday. The overnight low 70 degrees, showers, thunderstorms Tuesday, 77. From the NKFloors.com Weather Center, I'm meteorologist Scott Laurie Moore at the Weather Channel.

0: 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Coming up in the midnight hour, I'm Bill Carroll. 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
1: Showers and thunderstorms overnight tonight and for Tuesday, and then we dry things out midweek on Wednesday. The overnight low 70 degrees, showers, thunderstorms Tuesday, 77. From the NKFloors.com Weather Center, I'm meteorologist Scott Laurie Moore at the Weather Channel.

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3: Showers and thunderstorms overnight tonight and for Tuesday, and then we dry things out midweek on Wednesday. The overnight low 70 degrees, showers, thunderstorms Tuesday, 77. From the NKFloors.com Weather Center, I'm meteorologist Scott Lauriemore at the Weather Channel.

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7: Showers and thunderstorms overnight tonight and for Tuesday, and then we dry things out midweek on Wednesday. The overnight low 70 degrees, showers, thunderstorms Tuesday, 77. From the NKFloors.com Weather Center, I'm meteorologist Scott Lauriemore at the Weather Channel.

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6: Showers and thunderstorms overnight tonight and for Tuesday, and then we dry things out midweek on Wednesday. The overnight low 70 degrees, showers, thunderstorms Tuesday, 77. From the NKFloors.com Weather Center, I'm meteorologist Scott Lauriemore at the Weather Channel.

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10: 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You can hit us up on the Fletcher Home Hotlines and let us know what's going on in your life. Ted Schubel is going to get us started with three things you need to know. Good morning, sir.
11: Morning. Jeremy, damaging thunderstorms across northern Virginia last night. Fairfax County appears to be the hardest hit. Wind damage said to be severe in Burke. A 69-mile-an-hour wind gust recorded at Marine Corps Base Quantico. More competition today in Minneapolis. A Special Olympics USA Games continue. Virginia athletes and some from the region are competing there. The new downtown Fredericksburg mural on the Sophia Street side of Gorick's taking shape. Artist Bill Harris says he expects the mural showing record flood levels will be finished by 4th of July. Details, B1015.com or check our Facebook page.
10: Thank you,

0: Shuble. I really appreciate you. Today's Tuesday, which means it is QC Mark Circus Peanut Robin Day, but QC's out of the country.
1: He's out of the country, so we can ignore him.
0: Yeah, pretty much.
1: He can't hear anything. He'll never know.
0: Although he did send us pictures in Scotland, so that's kind of cool.
1: Well, that was nice. Okay. So I was going to take the day away from him just to be mean, but now that he's done that, I guess we can't.
0: No need to be mean, we can just...
1: And they're 5 hours ahead of us.
0: So it's lunchtime in Scotland. Yeah, almost.
1: It's always lunchtime for him.
0: Same here. I can't say much. It's same here. John from the Mighty Mighty Colonial Beach says, how about those thunderstorms yesterday? I'm a little bit upset that he's not referring to them as Rumble Daddies, but we'll forgive.
1: No, if anything, John becomes a hero of mine. Oh. John, you're a hero.
0: And I know them hero saves.
1: Yeah, well, we don't need that. No, we don't.
0: Yeah, Stafford County.
1: Stafford got hit pretty hard in some spots. Northern Virginia really got hit. Boy, some of the pictures from up there are just awful.
0: Some even would say mollywopped. They got mollywopped a bit. It was rough for some people.
1: Yeah,
0: for sure. I saw some down trees and things like that.
1: And there are a lot of power outages.
0: Yes. I think, didn't Dominion say there was like 27,000 in Fauquier?
1: Yeah, something like that.
0: Mm-hmm. Pretty crazy stuff, man. Those straight line winds were kind of ridiculous. Michelle and Spotsy, good morning to you. Leaving for the gym, grabbing some coffee, rock on with it. Circus Peanut Robin is here. Let's see here. Big Dave says, Rumble Daddy's knocked out my power for a few minutes. Big Dave, also a hero.
1: Big Dave, maybe you ought to go stand in the corner. Think about the language you're using.
0: Big Dave, go stand in the corner and think about how much I appreciate you.
1: Big Dave, you haven't been with us long, but some might say too long.
0: Whoa!
1: I'm just saying. We don't need to have that kind of... We don't need to have that kind of talk here.
0: Well, maybe this talk will lift your spirits a little bit here. Congratulations are in order for our dear friend Steve in La Plata, Maryland. He correctly guessed the Hilo jackpot. It was Hilo jackpot number 4.
1: Okay.
0: He guessed it right yesterday afternoon with Trapper, and he got himself a fat stack of cash, $831.26 to be exact. So congratulations to Steve and La Plata. And we're not done yet. We have one more jackpot. We are on the final jackpot.
1: Okay.
0: And we're only on guest number 2 starting at 7:20 this morning. So just remember, if you want to score some cash, this is the final high-low jackpots. Miss Libby K is hanging out in the Casper Mechanical Heating and Air Conditioning Time Saver Traffic Center. Good morning.
2: It's Tuesday, Jeremy. Good morning. We got a lot of power outages left over from yesterday's storms. Bulk of them, Stafford, over 2,000 customers without. Fairfax County, almost 3,000 customers. So we could see traffic lights out this morning. Roadways to me look drier, but I've definitely seen some lighter kind of fog. Watch for road work today. Northbound 95 on the left shoulder. Mile marker 116. Crews are going to be out there until 3:30. They've been since last night. We're okay out right now on our stretch of I-95. Stafford, okay too. Beltway's got a crash on the outer loop between Eisenhower Avenue connectors ramps. That's onto the left shoulder. VRE's running the S-Plus schedule today again. I'm Libby K from the B101.5 Time Saver Traffic Center.
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0: huge surprise. I saw those at Bass Pro Shops. They look very, very uncomfortable, but definitely a conversation starter. Fish flip-flops, say that five times fast. What would make those better is if they were the singing fish flip-flops, where they sang to you. Do you remember the fish on the wall, the singing fish on the wall? That was like a really popular Father's Day gift about 15 years ago. Ashley's dad was talking about it the other day, how his wife gave him one years ago for Father's Day. She said, I really wanted to get you something nice. And he's like, you got me a singing fish? That's what you call nice? Where's that thing now? Anyway, you can get those on Amazon. You can also get a you can get a emotional support brick. That's a real thing. You can get bacon bandages. That doesn't seem, you know, too out of the ordinary there. You can get a screaming goat plushie. You can get a miniature jail cell for phones. I think a lot of us need those. Have you checked how much time you spend on your screen lately? Mine was like 7 hours the other day. 7 hours. Insane. You can also get a yodeling pickle on Amazon. A yodeling pickle, which personally I think everybody needs one. 540-899-1015 or 800-685-1015. Fletcher Home Hotlines. Lee is checking in this morning from the Berg. We got Steve-O here. Savannah is here. Savannah, good to have you back.
1: Savannah, where have you been? When was the last time we heard from Savannah?
0: May 29th.
1: Oh, Savannah. We have missed you.
0: Looks like she hunted for sharks teeth on Calvert Cliffs in Maryland. And it looks...
1: Oh, look at that.
0: Wow, she found some... Now, typically when people go to, like, Shark Tooth Beach over in Westmoreland...
1: Yeah.
0: They find shark's teeth, but they're teeny tiny.
1: Right. That's like, you know, half the size of her hand.
0: Yeah, that's incredible. Wow. I might have to make a trip out there. Is it worth it? I mean, obviously. Did you find all the teeth or what, Savannah? Good grief. I mean, she found some tiny ones, too, but there are some good sizes.
1: There's some, very good sized ones. That's pretty cool.
0: Yeah, that's awesome. Big Papa Perry is here. Santa Jeff is checking in. Janice and Kyle. Grumpy and Stafford is here. Anna's checking in from?
1: King George! What's Anna got to say this morning? Oh, not a really good morning.
0: Been less than 12 hours since I've been at work, and I was at work for 15 hours yesterday. Expected to do a longer day today.
1: It's oh, crazy. Anna, I'm sorry.
0: But she did love the Rumble Daddies yesterday, so that was nice.
1: You know, for a moment I felt sorry for Anna. For a moment I felt like, Anna, that's too bad, and you're a hard worker, and, you know, you go, girl, and, you know, I am so sorry. Is there anything we can do? What can we do? And then you say that. And then I just say, all right, done with you.
0: Wow. Anna, for the record, I'm not done with you. Ted may be done with you. I'm not done with you.
1: There was just no reason to say that.
0: In fact, I'm the opposite of done with you, whatever that is. I'm like so not done with you. I appreciate you. Trash Man is here this morning.
1: Mm.
0: There you go. Trash Man Ted's done with you too, buddy. He says, go Rumble Daddies.
1: Go
0: Rumble. There you go. A can of tuna fish is here. Good morning to you. Big Lou is here. Nick is checking in. Nick sent a nice picture of his family yesterday. There you go. You can look at that.
1: That's a nice picture. What just happened?
0: I sneezed.
1: Wow. That was unprofessional.
0: It's involuntary. I can't.
1: It's
0: not like I sat here and I was like, you know what I'm going to do? I'm going to sneeze.
1: I mean, that just seems like the first day of Radio University. They say
0: University, yeah.
1: They say to us, listen, when you're going to sneeze, you know, there's a protocol for that. You know, maybe you ought to go over and you and Big Dave over in the corner can... talk about the error of your ways. Anna will join you. And
0: that's not the first thing they say. The first thing to say is, you got a second job, right?
1: Well, yeah.
2: They then might. They said, don't sneeze.
1: Yeah, I mean, that was just, I just.
0: Well, I cut my mic off, but I left yours on in case you had something really important to say.
1: I'm just shocked.
0: Look,
1: I'm
0: sorry. I had like a half a second to make a decision. I had to sneeze. I don't know what you want me to do to you.
1: I just feel like the particles are now going to come over to this side, and now I'm infected.
0: You know what? I'll just go home and I'll flatten the curve. I'm taking 2 weeks off.
1: Well, today should be a holiday anyway. Because the NBA draft is tonight, so it should be a holiday.
0: Today should absolutely be a holiday because of that. Yeah, see, thank you, guy. Guy's checking in. At least he turned his mic off, Ted. See, I was trying to do the right thing. You know what I'm saying?
1: Guy, nobody thinks that's professional.
0: It's involuntary.
1: But you plan for these kinds of things. These,
0: I don't
1: things
0: plan happen. To sneeze.
1: And you plan.
0: It hit me out of nowhere, just like I'm about to hit you.
1: They talk about that at Radio University Day 2.
0: Don't hit your coworker.
1: Don't hit your coworker.
0: Unless you need to. Bobby from Fredericksburg. Bobby.
1: Bobby. Wow, our timing was off. It's been a tough morning for me.
0: For you. Not for me. For you. You just can't deal with all this sneezing.
1: There's sneezing. There's things that aren't working.
0: There's yawning. There's people rubbing their eyes, waking up trying to get their day started.
1: It's just too much.
0: Computer Mike is here. Pamela's checking in. Iggy the Insulator. Keep Ted in your thoughts this morning. He's really struggling. He's really struggling. Charles is here. Hey, Jeremy, can we hear it? Can we hear the punch? Ted, come here. Let me punch you really quick.
1: Oh, wow. Man, can we hear the punch?
0: That's funny.
1: Charles, what are we going to do with you?
0: Kyle from Leonardtown says the sneeze sounded like a rooster.
1: It did sound. It sounded.
0: Now y'all are judging my
1: sneeze? Yeah, that was the other thing. It just was a. It was a. I don't know how to describe it. It was a
0: sneeze.
1: It wasn't a professional sneeze.
0: I'll make sure to judge every one of your sneezes from here on out. How about that? Libby's in the Casper Mechanical Heating and Air Conditioning Time Saver Traffic Center.
3: A lot of power outages remain, Jeremy, from yesterday's storm. King George even has a good almost 400. Spotsylvania's got about 600. Stafford's got over 2,000, Fairfax County, almost 3,000. So we've got a lot of traffic lights out. We could certainly see some downed power lines in areas. We're accident-free on I-95, as far as I understand. There's road work, though, till 3:30 on the northbound left shoulder at mile marker 116. Southbound 95 paving at Garrisonville done. Northbound those build, as you would expect, already up toward the Occoquan. Outer loop crash on the left shoulder between the Eisenhower Avenue connector ramps. There's some dense fog hanging over Manassas right now. Careful for eastbound I-66 travel. You're already building in towards Centerville. I'm Libby Kay from the B101.5 Time Saver Traffic Center.
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0: This is the 5 O'Clock Club on B101.5, powered by Purvis Ford.
1: Yes, indeed. Yes, indeed. What's going on? Jeremy and Ted here. How you doing? It's Monday, part two. Yes, indeed. But we're here together. You know what I mean? 540-899-1015 or 800-685-1015. Fletcher Home Hotline. Do you remember, it's been a couple years ago, but there was a point where there was a lot of chatter about Mark Zuckerberg and Elon Musk fighting each other in an MMA-style fight.
2: Oh, yeah.
1: Do you remember that?
2: I do remember that.
1: And they both kind of challenged each other?
2: Yeah.
1: Well, apparently, and, you know, not everybody's into the UFC MMA kind of stuff or whatever. I'm not huge into it.
2: No.
1: Personally. A lot of people are, though. A lot of people that you would not suspect.
2: You're right.
1: You know, yeah. Are into it.
2: Mm-hmm. I mean, personally, I think I speak for you to say we're into Sloss Slam.
1: I love Sloss Slam. Yeah, yeah. That's the big event on my calendar.
2: Absolutely.
1: AJ is actually a person that's on the show here with us. She loves UFC stuff.
2: Yeah.
1: So they love watching the fights, and they you know, there was a big fight at the White House or whatever a week or two ago.
2: Yep.
1: Well, apparently, this is something I can totally get behind. There were talks in 2023.

0: to have Mark Zuckerberg and Elon Musk fight at the Roman Colosseum. Now that is something I would have paid to see.
1: What?
0: To fight at the Roman Colosseum. It was actually in the talks. In fact, the Roman Colosseum said they would have charged $150 million to host Mark Zuckerberg and Elon Musk's MMA fight.
1: I just can't believe that the two of them would even for like a millisecond consider it.
0: But they were. They were serious about it too. They were dead serious about it. And apparently they were,
1: really?
0: Dana White with the UFC was dead serious about having the fight at the Roman Colosseum, which to me would have just been phenomenal. To bring that back to life for an event, that would be historic, man. And Dana White does say, anybody that wants to put up the money for UFC fight in the Colosseum, he's in, he says. So Ted, I fully expect your donation. I just think that'd be cool to see something like that in the Roman Colosseum.
1: Yeah, I guess.
0: Just saying.
1: Yeah.
0: So that almost happened. That was almost a thing. It may still be a thing in the future.
1: Right. I can't believe either one of them. What would they have to gain?
0: I don't know. You're one's a billionaire. One's now a trillionaire.
1: Yeah.
0: What else are you going to do? Why not have a fight?
1: Right.
0: I mean, you know. Nico's checking in from
1: King George.
0: Nico says, my buddy Aiden is going to Army boot camp today. Well, good luck, Aiden.
1: Yeah, good luck.
0: And hope you're ready to lose that hair because it's going bye-bye.
1: Whew.
0: Of course, Ted, that'd be the easiest part for you. You show up, you're already without hair.
1: Oh,
0: so
1: yeah.
0: That's nice.
1: Yeah.
0: But yeah, good luck, Aiden. And I believe isn't boot camp 8 weeks? I believe 8 weeks is boot camp.
1: I do not know.
0: A couple of months there, so.
1: I had a chance a few years ago. There was the Marine. There was I got to know the head Marine recruiter guy here. And he wanted me to go down. They were going to do this media thing. Or you'd go down to Paris Island.
0: Oh.
1: Yeah, and for like in for the media and to do it like a week. And you know, experience just what they do, but for a week.
0: Yeah, no thanks.
1: And that's what I said. I think one of our bosses was like, "Oh, you know, you could report back, you could call and I think you were here at the time. You know, you could in the mornings, talk to Jeremy about you know what you were doing. I can just see, you know, hey, Jeremy, we're doing this. They're like, shoo ball, get out here.
0: Yeah, I mean, dude, I want to get yelled at, I can just stay home and not do the dishes. You know what I'm saying?
1: Right. I said I am not. They did say I could get like a shirt, and I'll do a lot of things for you know give me some, you know, some kind of authentic merchandise and I'm all in. I didn't want to, the more I thought of it, I thought.
0: So they were going to send you to Paris Island.
1: Yeah.
0: South Carolina.
1: Yeah.
0: And they were going to have you go through what Marine boot camp is like, but for a week. So they were going to wake you up at 4 or 5 in the morning, yell at you, make your bed, get your boots on, go out. And, you wouldn't have made it a day.
1: Oh, I agree.
0: Not a day.
1: My daughter went to VMI. And when she, especially the first year when she was a rat, and they go through all the stuff they go through, I couldn't get over it.
0: It would be tough.
1: Yeah.
0: And you know.
1: No, I am not. Yeah, you're not going to hear me go, "Oh, I could do it, Jeremy." No,
0: And I think that
1: those of you that have done it, I have just great respect for you.
0: Isn't the maximum age to join the military like 35 or
1: something? I think so, something like that.
0: And they were going to have you do it at
1: decades and decades and decades.
0: I just don't think it would have been
1: right.
0: No,
1: this guy, he was really into it. One of our other bosses, I think Chuck talked about, we could go down there and we could do that. I was like, uh-uh.
0: Nah, brother, man.
1: Uh-uh. I'm good for taking pictures and interviewing people about it, but I'm not about

0: but I'm not about being part of it.
1: Better be boosting my pay for that week. That's all I'm saying. Yeah, there's not going to...
0: There was going to be other media people, so there may have been people older than me. I'll go and say, I don't think so. You'd have to look long and hard to find that. I can see it in your eyes.
1: I'm going to move on here. let's see here. Principal Brian's checking in.
0: Beep!
1: We had a caller from Heartwood yesterday, Mr. B, and that was cool.
0: He's not the only one who... He doesn't even live in Heartwood.
1: He's a principal.
0: It's not like there's just like one person in Heartwood. You know B? anyway. I'm on edge today.
1: You need to go to boot camp.
0: I'm on edge today. I can't even begin to describe the difficulties I have had this morning.
1: Well, read his joke and that'll make you feel better. Read that joke. Go ahead.
0: What kind of jeans does a ghost hunter wear?
1: Just a
0: paranormal jeans? I don't get it.
1: Paranormal jeans?
0: Okay, got it. Okay, got it. Okay. This has been an incredibly... I just can't even begin to describe. I couldn't describe.
1: And we don't want you to. Why don't you go take a breather?
0: I just need to sit down and...
1: Yeah, you do.
0: Gather myself.
1: DJ V from the Mighty Mighty Colonial Beach. Norma Jean is here. Colleen, Raymond, Chris, can of tuna fish. Nurse Rachel, good morning to you. Checking in from...
0: King George!
1: Dave's Famous, good morning to you. Paul E. and Maria and Jen are here as well. Hey, there's Libby. 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Everybody say, hey, Libby.
0: Hey, Libby.
2: Hey, Jeremy, we're okay so far in our stretch of I-95. We still have some low cloud cover, though, despite having some early daylight. So certainly be aware that there are pockets of fog, especially for D.C. commuters. Going southbound toward Richmond, though, you're okay. There's road work on the northbound 95 left shoulder at mile marker 116. Crews are going to be out here to about 3:30 this afternoon. No major delay on I-95 up through Fredericksburg. Stafford builds routinely, too. Foggy, though, still up toward Triangle. Careful. You are building, as you would expect, over the Occoquan. Outer loops got a tractor-trailer crash. It's on the left shoulder, right at the Eisenhower Avenue connector ramps between them. That is causing a little bit of a slowdown already. North on 395, wide open, whole roadway. I'm Libby Kay from the B101.5 Time Saver Traffic Center.
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1: Hey, look, there goes Tim. Old Tim is checking in this morning. What's up, Tim? Did Shay, what is this, College World Series?
2: Oh, Shay must be an OU person. Oklahoma won the College World Series last night. They just crushed. 13-2, they beat North Carolina in the deciding game. So, yeah, so Shay must be a Sooner. I always knew I liked Shay.
1: Well, in my house, it was always ABC, anybody but Carolina. So
2: they got beat.
1: Good.
2: They had a good season, but they made it to the final game of the College World Series, the winner take all, and they lost.
1: Not too bad.
2: Yeah. So, well, congratulations, Shay.
1: So it was a blowout?
2: Yeah.
1: Okay.
2: Yeah.
1: Michelle and Thornburg is here. We've got Jennifer Lee checking in. What's up, Jennifer Lee? She says, happy Taco Tuesday. Yes, indeed. Sounds good right about now. Tim and Janet checking in from Stafford. Santana is here. Awesome Susan with Mike, Raylan Rose, and RJ the Kid checking in this morning.
2: Wow. We haven't heard those names in a little while. Well, in a little while. They must be hanging out with Grandma Susan.
1: Yeah.
2: We've never called her that in the air.
1: I don't know if she's going to like that.
2: I don't think I like it, Susan. It makes you sound old.
1: What about Granny Sue's?
2: Granny Sue's. Yeah, I like that. Granny Sue's. They must be hanging out with Granny Sue's.
1: What is this? All right, this is Carrie B's last day of work before the 2.5 vacation.
2: Wow.
1: Excuse me, 2.5 week vacation.
2: A 2.5, can you imagine a 2.5 week vacation?
1: Coming back would be rough. Rough.
2: That is great, Carrie.
1: You're going to have a great time.
2: Yeah, I've never been on a cruise.
1: Neither has Carrie.
2: I know. But you talked about how, you were telling me how great cruises are.
1: I enjoy them. I do enjoy them.
2: So keep us up. Well, you probably won't when you're on a cruise, Carrie, but looking forward to hearing how it goes.
1: And here's something that people don't always talk about when it comes to cruising. If you get to like a port of call, let's just say you go to the Cayman Islands, and that's one of your stops, you know, and you don't like it. The good news is you can get right back on the boat if you want to, and you'll be leaving there in a few hours, so it's not like you're going to have to stay there.
2: Okay.
1: So you can go on the island and be like, oh, I don't like it here, and you can get back on the boat and go do other things.
2: Okay.
1: You know what I mean? Or the opposite can happen, too. You can get off and be like, oh, I love the Grand Cayman Islands. This is great. I think I'll spend all 8 hours out here on the beach having a great time, and then when it's time to go, then you get back on the boat. But you have that choice.
2: Yeah.
1: You know, if you get to a stop you don't like, hang out on the boat, go to the buffet, go to the pool, watch a show, do something, you know? Good times.
2: Well, good for you, Carrie. Have fun.
1: Yeah, Carrie, have fun. I mean it. Pamela's here. Look at this. Here's a picture of, let's see, Pamela, this is my view. The view from my room in Rome a few years ago. Don't mind my husband.
2: Oh, look at that.
1: Colosseum
2: There's
1: in the background.
2: There's the Colosseum, yeah.
1: I love it. That must be a sight to behold, you know?
2: Just knowing what happened there all those

0: A lot of horrible things.
1: A lot of, yeah, I was going to say. Yeah, a lot of horrible things.
0: Must have been a good time for the Romans, though, you know?
1: For the Romans?
0: Like, they're going there to watch all this stuff happen. It's entertainment, right? Like, I mean, now the people that were involved in the entertainment, maybe not so much.
1: Right.
0: But, you know. Big Rich from the mighty, mighty, mighty, mighty, mighty Colonial Beach. Good morning to you, sir. Glad you are here. We've got Chris saying, join the Coast Guard and get 3 to 4 days in each spot. There you go. There you go. That's one way to do it. Daryl's here. Linda's checking in. She loves cruising. I'm telling you, man. It's a good time. Janelle's checking in from
1: King George.
0: Good morning. Good morning. And there goes Jillian. Jillian checking in on her way to swim practice.
1: Oh, that's right. In the summer, you got swim practice.
0: That's right.
1: Remember taking the kids to that.
0: Jillian is she's all in on the swimming, though. I'm pretty sure she does this stuff year round. She's okay, big time into it. Big time.
1: But and the people that do it year round. I mean, you're up early.
0: Dedication.
1: Usually
0: man.
1: To do that. It is, yep.
0: Jillian, have fun. Good luck. And we're gonna mosey into the 6 o'clock hour. That's right. I said mosey. Here we go. Come with us. Whew. Deep breath. There you go. Attaboy. 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
2: Jeremy, we still have a lot of power outages left behind from yesterday's storm. In fact, Stafford County's got over 2,000. We have traffic lights malfunctioning on Route 1 and Old Stagecoach Road. So do your best to treat these as four-way stop signs. Foggy still. Low cloud cover, it looks like, on I-95 between, we'll say, Garrisonville and getting up toward Quantico. It's lifting toward Triangle, but certainly helping in terms of not having any sun glare delay. No matter, you will still delay as you try to get over the Occoquan. You're jammed up between Prince William Parkway and Gordon. Outer loop crash on the left shoulder between the Eisenhower Avenue connectors. Tractor trailer involved. That does have delay already. I'm Libby K from the B101.5 Time Saver Traffic Center.
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0: Monday, part two. Yay. All right, here we go. Jeremy and Ted here. Things got a little hairy for some of us last night, man. Those straight line winds were no joke.
1: Yeah, yeah. Lots of damage. Northern Virginia especially got hit really, really hard.
0: Thankfully, the only thing that happened in our neighborhood was a turned over trash can. Now, that wasn't the case last storm we had, but this case, it was a turned over trash can. So that
1: well,
0: was
1: I know. Even with that trash can being turned over, you have vowed to rebuild.
0: We will rebuild.
1: Yeah.
0: Yes, we will.
1: Yeah. Now, I came in and I knew today. I mean, you were pacing around and I said, you know, hey, man, what's up?

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1: Good morning, 621. I know we're just getting started with the summer. It's really just underway. 2 or 3 weeks in. Got a long ways to go before school starts back up. But if you're a parent, you have you probably already heard two little words from your sweet child. And those words are, I'm bored. How long does it take for the kiddo to get bored during the summertime? Now, every kid's different, but...
2: About a week.
1: Yeah, because you're excited, school's out, yay, yeah. Woohoo, and then a week, and I'm bored.
2: Yeah.
1: Well, this is for you, and it's for kids 12 and under, so parents, check this out. If your kiddo has ever dreamed of being on the radio, maybe they woke up one morning and they were like, oh my gosh, Mom, Dad, had the craziest dream. I was on the radio. Maybe this is for them. It's their chance to be a DJ for a day right here on the Jeremy Gray Show. We did this last summer, and...
2: it was a lot of fun.
1: It was, man. And the...
2: kids and the parents, everybody was excited about it.
1: They loved it, and we loved it too.
2: Yeah, yeah.
1: And now you've got until the 30th of this month, so you got about 7 days to That's get registered.
2: Commonly, sometimes referred to as a week.
1: Well, this is
2: just saying. Just
1: what
2: saying
1: what I'm about to do is commonly referred to as a backhand. That's what I'm about to do.
2: 7 days. I mean, you know, some say a week, but not everybody, apparently.
1: You got about a week, and
2: you have exactly a week. But again, I digress. You get to hang out with Jeremy. I mean, you get to live my dream. You get to see what it's like for me to every morning get up and hang around the excellence that is Jeremy Gray. Continue.
1: I'm about to call the Stafford County Sheriff's Office.
2: There's been a homicide.
1: There's about to be a crime over here.
2: A crime has been committed.
1: There's about to be some hands-on activities over here.
2: Steve Carey would come over from the Sheriff's Office and he'd take care of me.
1: Oh, I'm sure.
2: Captain Carey would take care of me.
1: After I take care of you.
2: Well, yeah, you might have taken care of me first, but he would pick up the pieces or collect the body parts.
1: What's his name?
2: Steve Carey.
1: Steve Carey. Look in the river, sir. I'm probably just going to throw him in the river. Not going to harm him. I'm just going to throw him in the river. And then you guys can take it from there.
2: He'd take care of me.
1: So here's the deal. Every Wednesday in July from 8 to 9 a.m., one lucky kid's going to be right here on the show with us. It's going to be, you're going to be in with me and AJ. Ted will be down the hall doing Ted things. That's fine. That's where we need him to be during this time. We don't want to put a wet blanket on the show. So you'll be live in studio. We'll do some shout outs for you. Whoever you like, last year, a lot of the kids wanted to shout out their parents, their family, their friends at school, all that stuff. We're going to ask some questions, get to know you, what you like, what you don't like. One guy we had in last year, he was like a fourth grader, third grader. He was really into roller coasters, and he had his own YouTube channel.
2: Okay.
1: I thought that was really cool. And the best part is, and I really regret that they say this is the best part, because I think the best part is being here with us. But it says here on this little piece of paper, the best part is every selected guest DJ will score their very own pair of DJ headphones and a t-shirt. So,
2: That would be best for me.
1: Yeah, for sure.
2: Merch.
1: Merch. Nominate your kid now, b1015.com, keyword DJ. And thanks again to the Fredericksburg Nationals and Pickers Supply for making this all happen. Looking forward to it, man.
2: Yeah.
1: Looking forward to it.
2: Yep.
1: It's a good time. It really is. Mainly because Ted's not in here for it. So if he were in here for it, it'd be like, it'd be kind of just...
2: My feelings aren't hurt.
1: Yeah,
2: you know, I can take it.
1: I can take it. That's fun. 625, Libby is in the Casper Mechanical Heating and Air Conditioning Time Saver Traffic Center. What's up, Libby?
3: Jeremy, a lot of folks waking up without power this morning from yesterday's storms. Bulk of the outages are still in Fairfax and Stafford County. Dropping in terms of numbers, but still just under 2,000 customers in Stafford without power. And I have reports that the traffic lights on Route 1 Richmond Highway and Old Stagecoach Road are out. Low cloud cover this morning. A lot of fog still. No sun glare delay, but there's enough of you on I-95 heading north through Stafford. Not really jammed just yet at a choir, Garrisonville, but busy enough. You're going to need about 13 minutes then from the 10 miles between Prince William Parkway and 395. You got that pretty standard build between the Occoquan and the Beltway. Look a little brighter right now at the Outer Loop Telegraph. Maybe we'll see some sun glare delay. I'll keep watching. 66, you're still okay, though. I'm Libby Kay from the B101.5 Time Saver Traffic Center.

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1: Clouds here today as we will see a chance for showers. Our highs today at 79. Partly cloudy tonight, low 61. Sunny tomorrow. High tomorrow at 85. And sunny skies on Thursday with a high 91. Storm chances close out the week on Friday in the afternoon, high 93. From the NKFloors.com Weather Center, Richard DeWedding at the Weather Channel.

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1: Man, oh man, some nastiness rolled through last night, depending on where you were. It got pretty nasty, got pretty hairy. Trash can tipped over in front of my house. That was the extent of it, but I know some lost power. A lot of people lost power.
2: Yeah, there is. Yeah, still a lot of power outages this morning around the region. Stafford, Fauquier, Fairfax County, I think, got hit the hardest.
1: Yeah.
2: Burke really got leveled. There was that, 69-mile-an-hour wind gust at Quantico?
1: Yes, those straight-line winds, man. Yeah. They are just fierce.
2: Yeah.
1: And they can make you think. And I, there were some reports coming in that people believed that there was a tornado that kind of came through or whatever. But those straight-line winds can make you think such a thing is happening, but not necessarily be the case, thankfully.
2: The National Weather Service, usually the day after storms like this, will come around and will analyze all the, you know, the way trees are down and things, and determine just what that all is.
1: Right.
2: But yeah, it'll be interesting to see.
1: When you're dealing with a wind gust of 70 miles an hour, man, you're dealing with something serious, although it sometimes doesn't seem that way.
2: Yeah.
1: But if you've got weak branches, weak trees,
2: that's
1: or whatever.
2: That's the thing. Yeah, we had storms last week. You have a number of these storms, or just even the ice storms from this year.
1: Yes.
2: All that stuff weakens trees.
1: Great point. Yeah. And then those just create such danger.
2: Yeah.
1: It's just, I mean, that's one of the things that scares me the most. Lightning and the wind that blows the trees over.
2: Yeah.
1: We have people checking in from Lake of the Woods, where a tree fell and took down a power line and knocked some power out for a while. We had
2: Raymond checked in and told us about being stuck on the VRE last night because there were trees down, and they were just, if there's a tree across the line, you just sit there.
1: Yeah, what do you do?
2: Yeah.
1: How long does that take, man, to clean up a tree that's across the track?
2: I mean, it can be a few hours to get somebody there and do all that kind of stuff. I would think.
1: Man, I would be so restless.
2: Yeah.
1: Stuck on a train like that and not being able to get out and stretch my legs a little bit. Brian from Stafford says power came back on around 2 a.m.
2: Mm.
1: For him. Stephanie says, I got my two cats in the house about 2 minutes before the first big thunder daddy hit. I think the word you're looking for, Stephanie, is rumble daddy. But I'll accept thunder daddy. Ted Schubel.
2: I won't accept. No, I don't want you. Just say thunder. Just say thunder, Stephanie. Just say thunder.
1: Either way, man, I looked at the radar yesterday and I saw stuff rolling through.
2: Oh, it just looked massive. And a lot of it did miss the Fredericksburg area, but it did not miss Fairfax County and parts of Prince William. And it was a tough storm.
1: Here's a text. Took 4 hours to get VRE moving yesterday from Quantico to Brooke.
2: Wow.
1: Quantico to Brooke,
2: that's
1: 4 hours.
2: Yeah.
1: That is rough, man. That is absolutely rough. You missed the snow yet?
2: Oh, don't ever. Don't you ever.
1: I'm just saying, with stuff like this, I mean, did we lose this much power this past winter? I mean, just asking. I don't know. Maybe we did. I can't remember, but
2: I can't remember either because I was so traumatized by the snow.
1: Did we have trees down over the VRE tracks, or? Watch how you speak about snow, man. Libby is in the Casper Mechanical Heating and Air Conditioning Time Saver Traffic Center. Good morning.
3: Appreciate you, Jeremy. We're okay on I-95. We still have a lot of low cloud cover. No sun glare delay, though. How about that? We're dealing with still some power outages left over from last night's storm. Stafford County still, and Fairfax, dealing with the bulk of them. Numbers have been dropping, but still places where traffic lights are out. We're okay on I-95 in Stafford. A little heavier northbound toward Garrisonville. You will delay as you get up toward the Occoquan. You're going to need about 15 minutes for the 10 miles between Prince William Parkway and the Beltway. Was looking a little brighter to me on the outer loop coming passing I-95, but you're not going to see any sun glare delay this morning, at least not now. I'm Libby Kay from the B101.5 Time Saver Traffic Center.
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1: Hey, you know who's got a fat stack of cash from B101.5? You know who got it? Steve. Steve in La Plata. Steve in La Plata has a fat stack of cash that he didn't have yesterday at this time.
2: He doesn't call it a fat stack of cash.
1: You don't know that.
2: He
1: you
2: does
1: don't know,
2: not.
1: You I, don't know Steve. I, you don't I know can, what he calls
2: I
1: it.
2: I can imagine.
1: Steve I can
2: is,
1: imagine.
2: Steve is like, no, Jeremy, I have what I have are winnings.
1: I have a handful of legal tender.
2: That's right.
1: Well, for this conversation, he's got a fat stack of cash. You know how much cash he's got, Ted?
2: No. What was the final tally, as they like to say, somewhere?
1: Who was they?
2: I don't know where the somewhere is either.
1: Yeah. Steve from La Plata, congratulations, my man. He correctly guessed our last high-low, not the last, our last high-low jackpot. It was jackpot number 4, and he got $831.26 because he guessed it exactly right.
2: Now, okay.
1: We really had to do some work on that one, man. It took a good while. We kind of danced around it a little bit, you know, and you were calling in and you narrowing it down, and somebody yesterday got within 1 cent.
2: It was, yeah,
1: of the right answer, and I had to sit here and just bite my tongue and go, wow, 1 cent off. I can say that now that it's done. But congratulations to Steve and La Plata. Fat stack.
2: Yeah.
1: $831.26. Here's the good news.
2: Well, that's, and again, a local winner.
1: Local winner.
2: That's everybody who wins is local.
1: There's actually two pieces of good news here.
2: Number one.
1: Steve. One.
2: Yeah.
1: Number two, we have one more jackpot.
2: Okay.
1: One more jackpot. So the winning will continue for somebody. And it might as well be you. It might as well be you. We have a brand new jackpot, our final jackpot. And so far, that's enough clapping. Thank you. We...
2: And they thank you, too, because their hands were getting tired.
1: We only have one guest so far.
2: Okay.
1: 7:20, just around the corner here, will be your first chance of the day to take a guess at this brand new jackpot. It looks like Sydney was our first person to take a guess yesterday afternoon with Trapper. So this is it for the high-low jackpot, the final jackpot. If you don't have the B101.5 mobile app downloaded, what are you waiting for? This is super advantageous. It helps you throughout this contest and many other contests that we do here at B101.5. We'll send that bonus playtime to your phone every single morning, so you know when it's

0: gonna happen.
1: That explains why you've been walking around the building today, this morning, saying TFJ! TFJ! TFJ!
0: What are you talking about?
1: Well, that's what I wondered. All morning you've been saying that. The final jackpot. That's what that meant. I didn't know why you were... As you walked down the hall, you were like skipping and saying TFJ! TFJ!
0: Ted, I haven't skipped in years.
1: Well, maybe there's somebody else in the building doing that.
0: You bring up a great point, man. When is the last time when you skipped?
1: I think the last time I skipped was when I skipped with you during Carathon.
0: I think that was it for
1: there's
0: me,
1: a picture
0: too.
1: Of us skipping and holding hands.
0: I'll stop the world and skip with you.
1: Yeah.
0: I'll stop the world and skip with you. You're so dumb.
1: That was the last time we skipped.
0: Crazy.
1: Well, yeah.
0: You could be skipping your way to a fat stack of cash, so make sure you're here at 7:20, 12:20, and 4:20 when we do this high-low jackpot. And don't forget the bonus playtime. Download the app. And thank you so much again to our sponsors for making this all possible. Of course, it wouldn't be possible without you. And we are eternally grateful, as the little alien dudes from Toy Story would say.
2: We're eternally grateful.
1: Did they show up in the new movie? Are they in this one or not? The fact you're having to think probably means no.
0: I can't remember. I fell asleep once. They should have stopped Toy Story at number 3, but now you're getting me off track.
1: Yeah, you're right.
0: Thank you so much to Black Dog Seal Coat. We appreciate you. Thank you so much to the Fredericksburg Nationals, Radley Mitsubishi, and Kitchen Crafters for making high-low jackpot possible. You're putting smiles on a lot of faces, so we thank you. 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Good morning.
3: Thank you, Jeremy. We're still doing okay this morning. A lot of power outages, though, left over from last night's storm, so traffic lights could be out. Stafford's still reporting them out all along Richmond Highway and Old Stagecoach Road. You got road work on I-95. Northbound left shoulder is going to be blocked till about 3:30. This is at mile marker 116, so a couple miles before Mud Tavern. The Stafford stretch of 95 is busy enough, but really delay-free coming north, passing Aquia and Garrisonville. You will jam as you get over the Occoquan, though. And there is a crash before the Beltway. I see a single vehicle here on the shoulder. The 10 miles between Prince William Parkway and the Beltway is about 21 minutes. Southbound 95, you're also getting a little bunched up trying to get past Gordon and over the Occoquan. VRE trains, 302s just arriving. That was running about 15 minutes behind. I'm Libby Kay from the B101.5 Time Saver Traffic Center.
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3: Yes, indeed. 712. Good morning. Good morning. Monday, part two.
4: Or Tuesday is what we adults call it here. We call it Tuesday. We don't walk in and say, morning, boss. It's Monday, part two. If I were the boss, if you came in and said Monday, part two, I would just say, now it's your last day of work.
3: Wow.
4: Get out of here.
5: Hey, water boy.
4: You're right. Fired.
5: Uh-huh.
3: Yeah, well, you know what? I won't say that. I'll say it's
4: Tuesday.
3: Monday, the sequel. There we go.
4: Mm-hmm.
3: There we go.
4: Rain today, but not any storms. Rumble Daddy's not welcome today.
3: Well, we need the rain, so I'll take it, man.
4: Yep.
3: Let's soak it all in.
4: Yep.
3: You know what I mean?
4: Yeah.
3: You know what that music means? Dun, dun, dun, dun. It means the mayor of Tedricksburg is here. Ted Shubley. He's got three things you need to know. Good morning.
4: Morning, Jeremy. Damaging thunderstorms across Northern Virginia last night. Fairfax County appears to be the hardest hit. Wind damage severe in Burke. A 69-mile-an-hour wind gust recorded at Marine Corps Base Quantico. More competition today in Minneapolis as Special Olympics USA games continue. Virginia athletes and some from the region are competing in Minneapolis. The new downtown Fredericksburg mural on the Sophia Street side of Gorix is taking shape. Artist Bill Harris says he expects the mural showing record flood levels to be finished by 4th of July. Details, B1015.com, or check our Facebook page.
3: And we do thank you, sir. We are on our fourth and final Hilo jackpot. This is it. Once somebody takes home this money from this jackpot, it's all over.
4: Mm-hmm.
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4: Okay.
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3: 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Libby, good morning. What's going on?
6: Power outages still with us, Jeremy, from last night's storms. Please just be prepared for some traffic lights out, especially Fairfax and Stafford County the most right now. Northbound's okay on I-95, even up through Stafford. Delayed southbound, though, for a couple miles, trying to get south of Dale City and beyond Dumfries. I think it's just the truck, way station, rest area delay there. Northbound side of I-95 does jam, trying to get over the Occoquan. You get 10 miles between Prince William Parkway and 395, and you're going to be sitting there for about 25 minutes. You're okay, northbound 395. No sun glare delay this morning. I'm Libby Kay from the B101.5 Time Saver Traffic Center.
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0: B101.5. Good morning. You are caller number 10. What's your name?
1: Dorothy. Oh my God, I cannot believe this.
0: Dorothy, what's going on? Where are you this morning?
1: Headed to work at Mary Washington.
0: Okay, Dorothy, headed to work, Mary Washington. You can't believe you got through, my dear, but you're here.
1: I have been trying this whole game, and I've gotten 7, 2, 4, and now I'm number 10.
0: Well, you picked a good time to get through because we are on our fourth and final high-low jackpot. So if you're going to take home some money, this is your opportunity to do it. Are you ready to take a guess?
1: Yes. I knew last one, so this is going to be hard because I know it just restarted.
0: Yeah, we've only had one guess for this one so far, so it's going to be tough, but we got to start somewhere, so let it rip.
1: All right, I'm going to go with $1,015.23.
0: $1,015.23. Is that correct?
1: Yes, sir.
0: All right, Dorothy, here we go.
2: Your guess is
3: too high.
0: All right. Well, now you know.
1: Yes.
0: Too high. And you've got time to get back through and try this again. So don't worry. And you just keep trying. I wish you the best of luck, okay?
1: Thank you. And I really wanted to do it when you were there.

0: last, well, the one a few times ago.
1: I would love that. I would love to give you this money. That would make my day. And you never know. It just may happen eventually. So good luck to you, Dorothy. I appreciate you, my dear.
0: Thank you so much. Take care.
1: You too. Bye-bye.
0: Bye-bye.
1: You see, Ted?
2: She wanted you. Some she people, wanted to do it. Yeah.
1: For some people, getting money is just not good enough. They want it from me.
2: From you. Isn't that great?

0: you. Isn't that great? As soon as she said that, I just started smiling and thinking, see, I get up in the morning, I need to be more excited about coming in to see you. I need to be.
1: Do you know who you're working with?
0: I'm working with Jeremy. You know, instead of like, I'm working with Jeremy, I need to not. Dorothy taught me a good lesson there.
2: And what lesson is that?
0: I need to appreciate you.
2: Now you're just being facetious.
0: No, I mean, Dorothy has opened my eyes. And I need to be thankful that in the morning that I can come in and say, good morning, Jeremy. I pledge I will do that.
2: You should probably do that just as soon as you open your eyes. Just be like, wow, I get to go in and get everything together.
0: I got to get going. Wait, why are you rushing? I got to go see Jeremy. What?
2: Here's a fun fact. Ted avoids me. By the way, I saw this and I was so confused. Apparently, McDonald's is bringing back their hot apple pie.
0: Yeah. Oh.
2: Am I the only one that...
0: Dude.
2: I didn't know this was gone.
0: Dude, I didn't either.
2: I thought they just had I know. It forever.
0: I did too. I just thought I haven't been in there to have one. And when I saw it came back, I thought, well, then I've got to go get one.
2: They're so good, aren't
0: yeah,
2: they?
0: Yeah, they are.
2: I love those things, man. But I honestly had no idea they had left. So
0: I did not.
2: When I read they were back, I was like, I thought they had been there since like 83 or something. Yeah. I didn't know that...
0: I know. When are they coming back? Do we have a date?
2: Today.
0: Today?
2: They're available today.
0: All right, I've got dessert planned then.
2: So a good old apple turnover, you know, there's something delicious about them, huh?
0: Yeah, sometimes you got to be careful with them. Sometimes they're a little hot.
2: Yeah, I like them, man. They're like dessert Hot Pockets.
0: Yeah.
2: You know?
0: Yeah, that's a good way to put it.
2: So good.
0: Uh-huh.
2: Apparently, they're doing it to celebrate America's 250th birthday. And I guess this is because, you know, everybody's, oh, that's as American as apple pie. And apple pie is not even American, so... But whatever. They're still delicious.
0: Yeah.
2: And,
0: okay. Well, that makes today a better day.
2: Would you like to go grab an apple pie with me today?
0: Absolutely.
2: All right. Done deal.
0: Yeah. We can share one.
2: I'll bite one end, you bite the other.
0: Yeah. Yeah.
2: That's not awkward
0: at all. No, would not be awkward at all. That'd be a great picture.
2: Yeah.
0: I don't know for who. But.
2: That's what we need circulating on the internet.
0: Exactly.
2: A picture of you and I taking a bite of an apple turnover. The same apple turnover.
0: Yeah, so we never have really worked out that whole hot dog situation to have a hot dog together. Maybe we could have an apple pie together.
2: Oh my gosh!
0: What?
2: I am so look.
0: What?
2: I love this, and I am not infallible. Okay, I misspoke, and whoever sent this text, thank you so much. We are on game 5, not game 4 of the Hi-Lo jackpot. My sincerest apologies, Ted Schubel. Take me out back behind the shed, the Capitol shed back there, and, you know, show me what's what.
0: The fact that you said it was 4 and it's really 5 doesn't really impact my life. It's okay.
2: Are you sure?
0: It's okay. Okay. Yeah, right. Yeah, it's not gonna impact me.
2: Oh, Mary's checking in. It's the 5th one. See, everybody...
0: Wow, a whole bunch of people. Hey, come on. It's the 5th.
2: Get it together, guy.
0: Come on. Come on. You can do it.
2: So anyway, this is the 7th Hi-Lo jackpot. And,
0: wow.
2: Did you hear that? I was reading because
0: people are kind of annoyed.
2: I didn't know you
0: annoyed.
2: Could read.
0: Yeah.
2: People are annoyed.
0: They're kind of annoyed
2: that
0: you have it wrong.
2: If that's...
0: Right. If that's the level of your being annoyed today, you're having a good day.
2: I said we were on jackpot number 7. That's what I said.
0: Oh, okay. Okay.
2: It's just one of the jackpots, okay?
0: It's one of them.
2: All you need to know is it's the last one. But thank you for calling me out. It is our 2nd jackpot. And
0: Mary is on it. She's not going to let you get away with that. Don't you get away with that.
2: It's going to be funny when I get home today and Ashley's like, we're on the 5th jackpot.
0: Come on. It's the 5th one, big guy.
2: You're sleeping on the couch tonight, pal.
0: Yeah, right.
2: Libby is in the Casper Mechanical Heating and Air Conditioning Time Saver Traffic Center. Know the show's coming up next. Hang on.
3: Thanks, Jeremy. Real quick, between Fairfax County and Stafford County, you're looking at about 3,000 customers without power. So traffic lights out. Certainly a possibility. Had them reported earlier in Stafford on Richmond Highway and Old Stagecoach Road. 95's been okay. A little bit on the lighter side. We don't have any sun glare delay this morning. That's certainly helping. Southbound side of I-95. I was talking about those delays last time coming down to where Dumfries. I have reports of a crash here maybe in the left lane. Visually, I'm unable to confirm that, but you have been delayed as you're coming south of Dale City. I still see the stalled vehicle northbound 95 on the

0: shoulder there at Dumfries. No delay, but you are delayed, of course, trying to get over the Occoquan. Prince William Parkway to 395's 10 miles, and it's taking you about 25 minutes. I'm Libby Kay from the B101.5 Time Saver Traffic Center.
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5: Clouds here today as we will see a chance for showers. Our highs today at 79. Partly cloudy tonight, low 61. Sunny tomorrow. High tomorrow 85. And sunny skies on Thursday with a high 91. Storm chances close out the week on Friday in the afternoon. High 93. From the NKFloors.com Weather Center, Richard DeWedding and the Weather Channel.

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1: Oh, you gotta love a fair, man. You gotta love a fair. I wonder how many dollars I've spent in a lifetime trying to win a teddy bear at the fair for, you know, a significant other or...
2: Cotton candy, too. You can't beat cotton candy at a fair. It's the best.
1: Well, the cotton candy is a win-win because you don't have to win it. You know what I mean?
2: Yeah.
1: You just buy it.
2: You just buy it.
1: And move on.
2: Yeah.
1: But there's some kind of like... this. It's the masculine urge to actually win a prize for a lady at a fair.
2: Yeah.
1: You know what I'm saying?
2: Mm-hmm.
1: Like, you could go to the store and just buy one.
2: Right.
1: That's cool and all.
2: Right.
1: But, you know, sometimes she wants to see what's going on with that Southpaw million-dollar arm. You know what I mean? You got to pick that ball up and go, boom. You got to throw it at those bowling pins or whatever, knock them down.
2: Yeah.
1: And then win the teddy bear. Now, that $5 teddy bear has become a $85 teddy bear at this point.
2: Mm-hmm.
1: Actually, they probably paid more like 25 cents for it. But
2: well,
1: still, you want it with this rocket arm. You know what I'm saying?
2: Yeah.
1: And that just feels better. This is a very long-winded way of me saying we have tickets to the Orange County Fair.
2: Yeah. Be a good time.
1: Starts tomorrow.
2: Mm-hmm.
1: Goes through Saturday.
2: Yep.
1: And it is going to be a good time. We have a pair right now. If you want them, you have to
2: know the show.
1: It's a little louder than normal, and I do apologize for that. That was a little rough.
2: Well, but you're excited about that.
1: I am.
2: It's, you know, we're coming into fair season. And you're excited about that.
1: Yeah, I am.
2: Yep.
1: So if you want to go to the Orange County Fair, hit us up right now on the Fletcher Home Hotlines, 540-899-1015 or 800-685-1015. And it's a really easy question today. AJ's not here with us, but yesterday she was telling us about her favorite fair food. And all you have to do is hit us up, tell us what AJ's favorite fair food is, and you're going to the fair. Easy as that. And maybe, I've heard rumors that Ted Schubel's going to be there on the mechanical bull with his shirt off. That's what the word on the street is.
2: I don't know what street you're on.
1: And that's what you call going to the beef market right there. You know?
2: I don't know that. I think that don't, whatever you, if you hear that on the street, there's something wrong with that street.
1: A lot of potholes.
2: You're right, yeah.
1: What is AJ's favorite fair food? This is super easy. Don't overthink it. Give us a call and get it right. We'll hook you up with these tickets, okay? Libby is in the Casper Mechanical Heating and Air Conditioning Time Saver Traffic Center. Good morning.
3: Hi, thank you, Jeremy. We still have about 3,000 customers between Fairfax and Stafford County without power this morning. So a lot of traffic lights and areas could be out. We've got ongoing road work. It's not causing delay, but be aware, northbound 95, mile marker 116 in Caroline County, shoulder work till 3:30 this afternoon. Northbound side of I-95, delay free in Stafford. Delays as you're getting over the Occoquan Standard. It's southbound side of I-95, really jammed from Dale City. Trying to get to beyond Dumfries. Reports of a crash here in the left lane. Inner loop is full now coming off of I-95. You're heavier than usual, even beyond Little River Turnpike. Haven't seen anything here. I'm Libby Kay from the B101.5 Time Saver Traffic Center.
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0: B101.5. Good morning. Let's see if you
1: know the show.
0: Are you ready?
2: Yes, I'm ready.
0: Yes, and you're so excited. All I love this. Oh, you have just boosted my mood way more than Ted Schubel ever could.
1: Yeah. Oh.
0: All right. So yesterday, AJ was telling us what her favorite fair food is. Can you tell us?
2: Her favorite fair food was it funnel cakes?
0: Yes, funnel cakes.
1: You win.
0: Yes, with extra powdered sugar.
2: Yes, I love funnel cakes. It's my favorite too. So I knew I would remember.
0: Yeah, and Ted Schubel, he needs a tan so bad. He kind of looks like the powdered sugar on a funnel cake right now.
1: Kind of, yeah.
2: Oh, that's cold.
0: What's your name, darling?
2: My name is Tiana.
0: Tiana. Where are you calling from?
2: I'm in Fredericksburg. Sorry, you hear my kids in the background. I'm dropping them off at daycare. So.
0: Oh, that's awesome, though.
2: Yeah.
0: Well, we appreciate you. And for knowing the show, you got yourself a pair of tickets to the Orange County Fair. And that starts tomorrow and goes through Saturday, okay?
2: Fantastic. Thank you so much.
0: Thank you, Tiana. We appreciate your enthusiasm this morning. Even Ted appreciates it.
1: Exactly.
2: Of course. Made my day. Gloomy. What is it? Tuesday?
0: Yeah, some rain today. And we need the rain, though, so it's all good.
2: This is true.
0: All right, Tiana, what station made you a winner?
2: B101.5.
0: That's the way you do it right there, baby. That is it. Ted Powdered Sugar Schubel.
1: That's another name.
0: Man, I tell you.
1: Yeah. I like powdered sugar. Whoa. Do we need a Heimlich?
0: That came out of nowhere and I didn't have time to cut the mic off.
1: I did. Wow. This is real life here.
0: I think it's powdered sugar in my lungs there.
1: I feel as though, all of a sudden to me, it's there. That's a wake up call for me.
0: Yeah.
1: That I need to do CPR training. You never know.
0: But there really is nothing quite like a funnel cake, though.
1: It is delicious.
0: So good.
1: Yeah, I agree.
0: And sometimes you get a little chocolate syrup on them or whatever, man. Makes them even more delicious. What is your favorite fair food?
1: Candy apples.
0: Candy apples.
1: Just love them. The problem, though, that I have is eating them because I have a capped front tooth and I'm always afraid. I'm going to bite into it and lose it. But they're so good. The red ones.
0: The dentists love them too because they know.
1: Yeah.
0: Oh, like, I know. Come on.
1: Yeah,
0: Ted,
1: but they're chewy and they're just.
0: Yeah, I think. And by the way, that's Know the Show tomorrow. Ted's favorite fair food is a candy apple.
1: Yeah.
0: So candy apple will be the answer tomorrow morning for Know the Show and your tickets to the Orange County Fair. I like them if you can get them if I can take a hammer and just kind of crush them up a little bit and then eat them.
1: Yes.
0: Because I don't like biting into them.
1: No, that's a problem. It's biting into them. So if I'll, that's the problem.
0: What about a foot-long hot dog?
1: Yeah.
0: Yeah?
1: Yep.
0: I'm all about it, dude.
1: Yeah, that would be 1A.
0: Or you can just get two regular hot dogs.
1: Good. Yeah. Just put a little mustard. All you need is mustard. When you're at the fair, you don't need a lot of stuff on it.
0: That's where you're wrong.
1: You put a little bit of mustard on it.
0: What does that have to do with anything?
1: It just, I don't, that's...
0: When you're at the fair, all you need is mustard.
1: If you're at the fair or if I'm at a ball game, I only want mustard. I don't want any of the other condiments.
0: Okay.
1: None of them.
0: Well, that's what makes you unique.
1: It's the atmosphere around.
0: Just this atmosphere calls for no onions.
1: And yes. No, you just sit there and you just enjoy it. Then you have your candy apple for dessert.
0: I'm happy for you, man. I'm so happy for you.
1: I'm a simple man.
0: There was a song about that.
1: I know.
0: Candy apple.

0: Apple is the answer for Know the Show tomorrow. AJ's out today. She'll be back with us tomorrow. Ted is about to skedaddle on down the hall to do Ted things. And it's the Jeremy Gray Show. Appreciate you hanging out today and every day. We love you. That sounded like I was like...
1: Well, yeah.
0: Like I was leaving the stage. We love you.
1: We love you. Love you, everybody. Thank you. Thank you. We love you. Thank you. Thank you.
0: All right. But anyway, Libby is hanging out in the Casper Mechanical Heating and Air Conditioning Time Saver Traffic Center. What's up, Libby?
2: Thank you, Jeremy. Paving is wrapping up right now in Port Royal on Tidewater Trail and AP Hill Boulevard. That was overnight road work. We're going to get some crews working shortly here on Plank. That westbound side is going to have the left lane block between Andorra Drive and Montpelier Drive. They'll be out till about 3:30. In Stafford, 95 is good. Northbound's delayed, though, of course, as you're trying to get out of Dale City and over the Occoquan. You got some heavy southbound slowdowns trying to get over the Occoquan, but then you'll jam from Dale Boulevard down to Dumfries. I think the crash here has been out of the travel lanes. No sun glare delay, but northbound 395 is starting to fill in more so. 20 minutes for that 8 miles between 95 and the 14th Street Bridge, and eastbound I-66 crawls before Route 50 out toward Nutley. I'm Libby Kay from the B101.5 Time Saver Traffic Center.
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0: Joan, what does that say?
1: What?
0: You're black. This girl can? Can what?
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0: Can what, Joan?
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0: going on? Jeremy hanging out with you. AJ's off today. Ted's down the hall, of course, doing Ted things. And here we are, just me and you, rocking and rolling, baby. Some of us had some sketchy storms last night. Some of us didn't. My trash can tipped over. That was pretty wild. But some of us were not as lucky. Trees down, power lines down, straight line winds. Ted Schubel's going to tell us more about it, I'm sure, with three things you need to know. What's up, man?
1: Morning, Jeremy. Damaging thunderstorms across northern Virginia last night. Fairfax County appears to be the hardest hit. Wind damage severe in Burke. A 69-mile-an-hour wind gust recorded at Marine Corps Base Quantico. More competition today. Minneapolis as Special Olympics USA Games continue. Virginia athletes and some from the region are competing in Minneapolis. The new downtown Fredericksburg mural on the Sophia Street side of Gorix is taking shape. Artist Bill Harris says he expects the mural showing record flood levels to be finished by 4th of July. Details, B1015.com, or check our Facebook page.
0: All right. Thank you, sir. Appreciate you. We got Libby K hanging out in the Casper Mechanical Heating and Air Conditioning Time Saver Traffic Center. What's up, Libby?
2: Shelter work continues this morning, Jeremy, on northbound side of I-95 in Caroline County. Mile marker 116. It's the left shoulder you need to be aware of. Crews say they're going to be out here till 3:30. They've been working since overnight. It's been a cloudier go, so no sun glare delay, but we are still busy enough, and we do have some pockets of delay on 95. Stafford seems to be okay coming north, passing Aquia and Garrisonville. Southbound still jams, though, in pockets as you're making your way down to Dumfries. There's been a crash here. It's now out of the travel lanes. There's also a stalled truck down by Courthouse. That one's to the right shoulder and being serviced. You're staying up to speed there. Interloop's really full coming off of I-95. Trying to get north of Little River Turnpike. Got several stalls in the congestion, but they're all to the shoulder. Eastbound 66 crawls Route 50 to Nutley Street. I'm Libby K from the B101.5 Time Saver Traffic Center.

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1: Okay, I have to make a minor correction about something I spoke about earlier. It's the McDonald's. You may have heard they're bringing back the hot apple pie dessert. And I'm sitting here thinking, I'm like, when did it ever leave? Haven't they had the hot apple pie turnover thing for decades? And I'm sitting here thinking, when did they pull a Houdini and yank that off the menu? And then all of a sudden just be like, oh, it's back. They're doing it for America's 250th birthday. All right, it's going to be available starting today. And Tim, I appreciate you checking in, man. Tim checking in on the Fletcher Home Hotlines with some useful information. He says, hey, I've been doing some research because I got an apple pie at McDonald's last week. There have been apple pies at McDonald's since 1982, but they used to be fried, all right? So they got rid of them, and they've had baked pies ever since, like the baked apple turnovers. So what they're doing is they're bringing back the fried version of the apple pie. Now, I can't speak for the fried version. I've never had the fried version, not that I can remember anyway, but I have had a fried apple turnover before, and if this is anything like that, it's gonna be chef's kiss, good stuff. So Tim's excited to try them. Maybe you are too, but that's an important little cliff note there. Knowing that they are going to be fried, all right? They're not your typical apple turnovers. They are going back to the original fried, like they had in the 80s, back before I was a twinkle in my dad's eye. So there you

0: Regulators checking in on the Fletcher Home Hotline. Ziggy is all about them. Says they're awesome. Am I going to have a cheat day today? Should I get it? Should I get the turnover on the way to the gym or leaving the gym? What should I do? Probably on the way, right? All right. I guess I'm going to have to try one. Love it. Libby's hanging out in the Casper Mechanical Heating and Air Conditioning Time Saver Traffic Center. What's going on?
1: Thank you, Jimmy. We have planned road work westbound side of Plank this morning, 8:30 to 3 o'clock. It's the left lane that's going to be blocked for about 3 miles between Andorra Drive and Montpelier Drive. Now, we're okay right now on 95 through our stretch. Stafford, really okay. Northbound, no big jam up passing Acquire Garrisonville. There's a stall southbound right before Courthouse that's being serviced on the right side. Southbound's also got some delay coming down toward Dumfries from an earlier accident. Still struggling with power outages this morning. Fairfax County, Stafford County, over 3,000 customers without power, so traffic lights could still be an issue. I'm Libby Kay from the B101.5 Time Saver Traffic Center.
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Clouds here today as we will see a chance for showers. Our highs today at 79. Partly cloudy tonight, low 61. Sunny tomorrow. High tomorrow 85. And sunny skies on Thursday with a high 91. Storm chances close out the week on Friday in the afternoon, high 93. From the NKFloors.com Weather Center, Richard DeWedding and the Weather Channel.

Your next chance to play the high-low jackpot is coming up at 12:20. 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
1: Yes, indeed. And just a heads up, we are on our fifth and final high-low jackpot. Congratulations are in order for Mr. Steve, Scuba Steve, checking in from La Plata. Steve was the winner for our last jackpot, and Steve got his hands on $831.26 because he guessed it exactly right. So congratulations to Steve and La Plata. Way to go, my man. But that leaves us with one final jackpot, and we're only two guesses in. So you got some time here to make your guess, get it narrowed down, and hopefully get it right on the money eventually and take that money home. Your next chance to take a guess is coming up at 12:20. Then you have another chance at 4:20, and there's also a bonus play time tucked in there as well. But you'll know that bonus play time so long as you have the B101.5 mobile app downloaded and notifications enabled. It's free, baby. Might as well go ahead and do it. Just do it. Doesn't take no time at all. 8:41, we're going to check in with Libby. Hollywood 101's coming up next. Libby's in the Casper Mechanical Heating and Air Conditioning Time Saver Traffic Center. What's up?
2: Thank you, Jeremy. We've got our shoulder widening work underway again on Plank. Westbound left lane's going to be blocked between Andorra Drive out to Montpelier Drive. That's about 3 miles stretch there for this project. They're out till 3 o'clock this afternoon. 95 northbound Caroline County shoulder work till 3:30. Mile marker 116 left shoulder, so that could cause delay. Have some sun breaks. I've been noticing more so in the Fredericksburg stretch of 95, but still real cloudy for northbound travelers up through Stafford and over the Occoquan around D.C. No sun glare delay this morning. Still a lot of power outages, though, especially in Fairfax and in Stafford County, left over from last night's storm. So traffic lights may still be an issue. Dumfries has been dealing with lights out on Richmond Highway at Old Stagecoach Road. I'm Libby Kay from the B101.5 Time Saver Traffic Center.
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1: 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Well, guess who is getting ready for a comeback? I love these comeback stories, man. I love when artists take a good while off to take care of things they got to take care of in life, get their ducks in a row. I love a good comeback. Apparently, Adele is preparing for a comeback, and she's been seen at a church, at church studios in North London, and a source says Adele is spending at least a fortnight in London, because that's a term I love to use, fortnight. She's writing and recording music, and she was in and out of sessions last week, and she'll be back in there this week, but apparently she's kind of keeping a low profile, you know, while she's there. She feels safe there, and it made sense to travel over there for the other sessions rather than work somewhere else like in LA or something like that. So apparently Adele

0: is coming back. And if that means new music, which obviously you come back, yeah, it's probably going to have some new music. There's Captain Obvious for you. But looking forward to that. Always love to hear some Adele. So we'll see what happens. That's your Hollywood 101. 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What's up, Libby?
1: Thanks, Jeremy. Power outages from last night's storm continue for Stafford County residents, about 1,600 without power. Down wires, in fact, along Arkendale Road. Keep that closed through the Widewater area. We've got Eskimo Hill Road shut down for traffic between State Shop Road and Southern View Drive. Village Parkway also closed down between Route 17 and University Boulevard. Cleanup continues. This is going to be a process today. You got shoulder widening work westbound side of Plank for the 3 miles between Andorra Drive and Montpelier Drive. That wraps up at 3 this afternoon. DC commuters, you still have some sluggishness northbound 95 up over the Occoquan. 66 still heavy westbound coming out of Arlington into Falls Church. I'm Libby K from the B101.5 Time Saver Traffic Center.

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2: Pamela.
1: What's going on, Pamela? Where are you this morning?
2: I am in Alexandria.
1: All right, Pamela from Alexandria, congratulations. You're caller number 10. Are you there?
2: Yes, I'm here.
1: Okay, Pamela, you're caller number 10. Are you ready to take a guess at this High Low Jackpot?
2: I am.
1: All right, and this is our fifth and final jackpot, okay? So this is your last opportunity to score some cash. Have you been listening to the other guesses?
2: I have.
1: All right. Well, there's only been two, so you're the third. You're the third. So whenever you're ready, let's go ahead and do this.
2: I'm going to go with 765.43.
1: All right. $765.43. Do I have that right?
2: Yes.
1: Okay, Pamela in Alexandria, let's see what's going on with that.
0: Your guess is too low.
1: All right, too low.
2: Well, that narrows it down.
1: Yeah, a little bit, yeah. Yeah, so now you know what you're dealing with a little bit. So 1220, you can take another guess, okay?
2: Awesome, thank you.
1: All right, thank you, Pamela. Bye-bye now.
2: Bye.
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2: Clouds here today as we will see a chance for showers. Our highs today at 79. Partly cloudy tonight, low 61. Sunny tomorrow, high tomorrow 85. And sunny skies on Thursday with a high 91. Storm chances close out the week on Friday in the afternoon, high 93. From the NKFloors.com Weather Center, Richard DeWedding and the Weather Channel.

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Thank you for spending some time with us. 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

clouds here today, as we will see a chance for showers. Our highs today at 79. Partly cloudy tonight, low 61. Sunny tomorrow. High tomorrow 85. And sunny skies on Thursday with a high 91. Storm chances close out the week on Friday in the afternoon, high 93. From the NKFloors.com Weather Center, Richard DeWedding and the Weather Channel.

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That's how we're going to get through this lovely day today. 21 Pilots, it's Stressed Out. None of that. We can't have that. We're B101.5.

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0: Music, and last night the power went out. Did you lose power last night? That was a wicked little storm. I slept right through it. Normally a storm will wake me up, but not last night. I was out for the count. And I woke up this morning, my girlfriend Val calls, and she's like, my trash bins all blew away. Even the fencing around the trash bins all shattered. Like, the storm was bad. Like, I slept right through it. Didn't even know. But hey, you know, sometimes that happens and power gets knocked out. It doesn't have to be a storm. It doesn't have to be sleet, snow, any of that. It just could be wind, a storm, a squirrel. 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
9: A sweltering 93-degree heat here this afternoon. Strong to severe storms are expected. Heavy thunderstorms brings the potential of damaging winds and a drenching rain that will linger on through the evening. Overnight storms will fade to a muggy 68. From the NKFloors.com Weather Center, Richard DeWitting at the Weather Channel.

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0: 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Who's this?
1: Hey, Kristen. It's Andrew.
0: Andrew, how are you doing, buddy?
1: I'm doing well, thank you.
0: Good. Nice to hear. Andrew, you're calling number 10. Woo-woo.
1: Awesome.
0: Yeah, let's help narrow this down a little bit, Andrew. You've been following along, I assume.
1: Of course. I'm such a fan. I have no electricity, so I'm sitting in my truck so I can make the call.
0: Wait, why? Why?
1: Well, we had bad storms last night, and a tree fell on the power lines, and it's not been restored yet.
0: Well, I'm sorry to hear that.
1: That's all right.
0: But I love,
1: I'm dedicated.
0: I love your dedication, to say the least, Andrew. That's awesome. Okay, well, while you're here, go ahead. Let's narrow this down a little bit. Give me your best high-low jackpot guess.
1: All right. You know what? I'm going to go with an even number. I'm going to go with $911 even.
0: 91100?
1: Yep.
2: Your guess is too low.
1: Too low. That's good news.
0: That is great news. Andrew, you stay in that truck.
1: I sure will. Thank you so much, Kristen. I hope to talk to you again soon.
0: I hope so, too, Andrew. Thank you, buddy. Bye.
1: Bye now.
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It's all about the Toy Story in that video. And it's all about the cash. Right here at B101.5, you've got another shot this afternoon for a guess at the jackpot with the B.

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20: A sweltering 93-degree heat here this afternoon. Strong to severe storms are expected. Heavy thunderstorms brings the potential of damaging winds and a drenching rain that will linger on through the evening. Overnight storms will fade to a muggy 68. From the NKFloors.com Weather Center, Richard DeWedding at the Weather Channel.

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I'm Kristen Nash. 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

0: music and another chance to win some cash. Hi-Lo jackpot right around the corner, 4:20 this afternoon. 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
4: A sweltering 93-degree heat here this afternoon. Strong to severe storms are expected. Heavy thunderstorms brings the potential of damaging winds and a drenching rain that will linger on through the evening. Overnight storms will fade to a muggy 68. From the NKFloors.com Weather Center, Richard DeWitting at the Weather Channel.

0: B101.5, today's best music. And tomorrow night, it's Trapper's Trivia at Six Bears and a Goat. It's time to go out and have a good time, don't you think? I mean, it's been a minute. I feel like it's been a minute since we've been out and done something fun. Let's go do Trapper's Trivia. Six Bears and a Goat tomorrow night. Kicks off around 7 o'clock. So, speaking of Trapper, he's up next. I'm Kristen Nash. Have a fantastic afternoon. I'll catch you right here tomorrow on B101.5.
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2: Yes, I do. Got a Survey Says question for you. Today's prize, tickets to go to the fair. Could be going to the fair for free. Orange County Fair kicks off this Thursday, a couple days from now. Starts Thursday, runs through Saturday. You and the family could be there for free. Four tickets up for grabs. So that's the prize. Here's your question. According to a recent report, got it right here, recent report, the average American blanks 11 times a week. What is it? What do we do 11 times a week? Fletcher Home Hotlines, if you got a guess, want the tickets to enjoy the Orange County Fair, 800-685-1015. You can also reach me using 899-1015. I will throw that up on our Facebook page. You can share a guess there. But to win those tickets, you got to call the answer in. So if you're average, if you're an average Jane, an average Joe, according to this report, you blank 11 times a week. What do we do 11 times a week? That's the question. While you're working on that, let's check in with JR. Get a check on traffic, see what's going on. He's in the Casper Mechanical Heating and Air Conditioning Time Saver Traffic Center.
3: Good afternoon, Trapper. We start out with some wet roads throughout the area. It looks like most of the weather is moving off to the east, but things are still wet in many areas. We do have a reported crash from VDOT. That's on I-66 west in the express lanes around mile marker 50.8. The west right lane is closed. Otherwise, looking pretty good on the highways. Just a few disabled vehicles on 95 south, but we are mostly at or near speed limit with some early volume. We do have that closure on Getty Road in Burke. That's around the area of Zion Drive, and that actually happened yesterday and is still a closure today to keep in mind. While around town, we start out early slowing on Warrenton Road at Southern Gateway, over the Falmouth Bridge on 1, 3 from 95 past Salem Church, as well as Blue Gray Parkway from Dixon to Lafayette, slow at the Fork, and 1 Cosner's Corner to Lee's Hill. I'm J.R. Russ in the B101.5 Time Saver Traffic Center.
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2: All right, to the phone I go, through the question out there a moment ago. Survey says, question today, based on a report, according to this report, the average American, your average Joe, your average Jane, blanks 11 times a week. What do we do?

0: I like where your mind's at, but that is not the answer I'm looking for.
1: All right, thank you.
0: Take care. So it's not listens to the radio 11 times a week. What do you think it is? Fletcher Home Hotlines, 800-685-1015. You can also reach me at 899-1015. Correct answer wins you not one, not two, not three, but four tickets to enjoy the Orange County Fair, which kicks off this Thursday. It starts this Thursday, the 25th, and runs through this Saturday, the 27th. Here's Tate McRae. It's Greedy inside 10 in a row on B101.5.

0: You. I know a lot of you went out to see that over the weekend. I think it made like $160 million opening weekend at the box office. Going to squeeze another call in.
1: We're going to get some answers
0: with the question, then we'll check back in with JR, see what's going on with the ride home. Survey says question this afternoon, based on a report, according to it, the average American blanks 11 times a week. What is it? Let's see if we get a winner here.
2: Hi there. How are you?
0: I'm good. How are you today?
2: I'm good. I'm not sure if I can say this on the radio, but I'd like to take a guess on what people do an average of 11 times a week.
0: I can't wait to hear what you're going to say. Hold on. Let me get ready to hit the button over here so I can bleep you out if it's that bad. Go ahead. What's your guess?
2: Okay, I would say go poo-poo. Go to the potty.
0: That wasn't as bad as I thought it was going to be. 11 times a week. All right, I can see why you would guess that. That's not a terrible guess, but it's not the right guess. Not what I'm looking for.
2: All righty. Take care. Thank you.
0: You too. Bye-bye. So,
2: all right, bye-bye. Yeah,
0: go potty 11 times a week. Not the answer. What did you think she was going to say? I'm not even going to repeat what I was thinking in my head. The Fletcher Home Hotline's 800-685-1015. You can also reach me at 899-1015. Tickets to the Orange County Fair. That's what I'm trying to give away. He's in the Casper Mechanical Heating and Air Conditioning Time Saver Traffic Center. What's going on, JR?
3: Trapper, as we check around the burg, we continue about the same. Plank Road slow in the area of Chancellor Elementary and between the Town Center and Salem Church Crossing. Blue Gray Parkway from Dixon to Lafayette. One at Falmouth and at South Point. And congested at 4 Mile Fork. On the highways, we're overall good. There is some kind of accident westbound 66 at Roslyn that's got the right side blocked getting out of the district. But otherwise, the highways are looking okay. The usual slowing Lorton to Woodbridge and around Centerville as well as at Nutley on 66. I'm J.R. Russ in the B101.5 Time Saver Traffic Center.
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0: tomorrow night. Back to the phone I go now.
1: I'm going to ask you a bunch of questions. I want to have them answered immediately. Right.
0: You didn't hear it earlier in the hour. Question today is based on a report. According to this report, the average American, if you're average, you blank 11 times a week. What is it? It's not go potty. That was guessed. listen to the radio 11 times a week. Somebody guessed that. Complain 11 times a week. Yeah, that number is a lot higher than 11. Nap 11 times a week. Also, not the answer, so don't go with any of those. You're on.
2: Hey, I think the average American lies.
0: Tells a fib 11 times a week. You're a winner. That's it. There we go. What's your name?
2: My name's Chris.
0: Chris. All right, Chris. I'll ask, are you above or below average when it comes to lies per week?
2: I try to be on the lower side. Most
0: under 11.
2: Yeah.
0: Do you fail often, Chris? Or do you try and succeed?
2: I fail often.
0: Well, there you go. You're being honest with that. Hey, I got some tickets for you, Chris, to enjoy the Orange County Fair, the rides, the food, all the fun all at the right. Orange County Fair. Yeah, that kicks off this Thursday. It's running through Saturday. You get 4 tickets, so you can take the whole fam-damily with you. Enjoy it, Chris, and tell everybody what your number one station is.
2: Oh, it's got to be B101.5.
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2: Clouds here today as we will see a chance for showers. Our highs today at 79. Partly cloudy tonight, low 61. Sunny tomorrow. High tomorrow 85. And sunny skies on Thursday with a high 91. Storm chances close out the week on Friday in the afternoon. High 93. From the NKFloors.com Weather Center, Richard DeWedding and the Weather Channel.

0: We're on our fifth and final jackpot. Giving away more cash. You still got a chance. 4:20-ish. I'll be looking for a contestant. So, yeah, about a half hour now. Play the game. He's in the Casper Mechanical Heating and Air Conditioning Time Saver Traffic Center. What's going on, JR?
1: Prepper, for anyone heading into Maryland, there's some police activity at Route 50 in the Beltway. That's causing some significant backups. It's not clear exactly what's going on, but it is identified as police activity, so keep that in mind. Otherwise, the Beltway, 95 and 66 looking okay. An earlier issue on 66 seems to have cleared. We're still at or near speed limit. Starting to climb toward an hour. Beltway to Plank Road on 95. Express lane still under 40. Northbound just around 40. And locally still pretty busy on Plank Road around Chancellor Elementary. From Salem Church Crossing to 95. Some police activity reported by Wazers around the town center in Central Park. Slow on Blue Gray Parkway from Dixon to Lafayette. And continuing congested across to Falmouth Bridge. Slow on Warrenton at Southern Gateway through the construction and a possible accident out near the Stafford campus of the university, and slow Cosner's Corner to Lee's Hill. J.R. Russ in the B101.5 Time Saver Traffic Center.
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Bruno Mars there, Risk It All, name of the song. All right, going to have a little Today in History quiz for you in a few minutes. Yeah, history test coming up. Another check on traffic also coming your way after we're from Lincoln Park. 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
1: Hello? Did you ask if you're calling number 10? Is that what you asked?
2: Yes.
1: The answer to that question is yes. You're caller number 10. Congratulations. Hey, we're playing. You got a chance. What's your name?
2: This is Annie.
1: Annie, where are you calling from?
2: Arlington.
1: All right, Annie in Arlington. You know how the game works. If you tell us exactly how much money's in the jackpot, you win it. If you're off, I'll let you know if you're high or low with your guess. What are you going with, Annie?
2: Okay, I'm going to go with, should be easy for people to remember, $10.10, so like 10, 10, 10.
1: 10, 10, 10. I think yesterday my contestant guessed 5, 5, 5, 5, 5.
2: Yeah, I heard that.
1: You're going 10, 10, 10. So $1,010.10, correct? That's your guess?
2: Yep, that's my guess.
1: $1,010.10.
0: Your guess is
3: too high.
1: Too high. Yeah, there's less than $1,010.10 in this jackpot. Thanks for listening, Annie. Good luck tomorrow. We'll play four more times, okay?
2: Yeah, we're narrowing it down. Thank you, Trapper.
1: Take care. So four more opportunities to play the game, win the jackpot, coming your way tomorrow. First one, 720-ish with Jeremy and the crew. All right, traffic. JR's got that. He's in the Casper Mechanical Heating and Air Conditioning Time Saver Traffic Center.
4: Trapper, a couple of big issues on the Maryland side of the Beltway. There's apparently someone on an overpass. A crisis team is trying to work with that person. That's got 50 closed in both directions at the Beltway, and only the Beltway gets by. And also, there was a police chase on South Capitol that got onto 295, and apparently there was a crash by Bowling Air Force Base, so that's congested. So the Maryland Expressway is not a good way to go if you're heading that direction, especially going to or coming from the Eastern Shore or Annapolis, Bowie, etc. 301, a good option. Otherwise, the rest of the Beltway, 95 and 66 looking okay. And around the Berg, we still have some police activity on Warrenton Road out near the university. Plus, we're slow across the Falmouth Bridge on 1 and South Point Cosner's Corner to Lee's Hill, congested at the Fork. And still, ways are reported police activity around the Town Center and Central Park on Plank Road, busy between 95 and Salem Church Crossing. I'm J.R. Russ in the B101.5 Time Saver Traffic Center.
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We are getting close. 5 o'clock. I'm going to kick off the cartoons. That means requests. 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If you have a suggestion, got a song for me, something you want to hear, you can call it in. 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

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Name of the song, No Winner Today, with a high-low jackpot. 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About time to get into the cartoon. Land request starting at 5. The question is, what would you like me to play? Got a song for me? Got a favorite artist? Have a suggestion? Fletcher Home Hotlines, you can call me or you can just shoot me a text, 800-685-1015. You can also reach me using 899-1015. Got a couple texts rolling in here, but yeah, today would be a good day. If you have a suggestion, I've got time. Let's see, Taylor Swift. Please, please, please play Taylor Swift. Got it. I'll get to some Taylor Swift. Trapper, my daughter wants to hear Dracula. Dracula, that's the Tame Impala song. Actually, quite a few requests for that. I'll hook you up. I'll get to Dracula. Play I Just Might, please. I Just Might, that would be the Bruno Mars song. Get that on the list. You can throw it back if you want to. If you want to hear something from the 80s, something from the 90s, yeah, don't be shy. Worst case scenario, I'll say no. Absolutely not. I won't play that. But shoot me a text.

you play something by MGK. Short for, you know it, Machine Gun Kelly. Yeah, I'll try to hook you up with something from Machine Gun Kelly. Along with your request after 5 Inside the Cartoons, I'm going to get to a big question, and with that, you'll have a chance to win

0: chance to win. Going to have a gift card to the card seller to give away. $25 gift card to the card seller will be up for grabs with a big question this afternoon. He's in the Casper Mechanical Heating and Air Conditioning Time Saver Traffic Center. What's going on, JR?
1: Our biggest traffic incident affecting Maryland, not so much the Fredericksburg area. However, for those heading to or from the shore or other locations near Bowie, US 50 is blocked between Interstate 495 and Maryland 704. There are many delays in that area. We do have one incident that has just popped up on the outer loop of the Beltway just before Telegraph Road. That's an accident blocking the left side. Otherwise, the usual slowing out to Fairfax and then at Centerville on 66, Lorton to Woodbridge, and again at Triangle on southbound 95. Spillways are reported police activity out near the university on Warrenton Road, and three across the Falmouth Bridge, three from Dixon to Lafayette Boulevard, and again from the town center to Old Plank. Wazer's also reporting police activity around the town center, and we continue slow on one at South Point, as well as 4 Mile Fork and Levels at Courthouse. I'm J.R. Russ in the B101.5 Time Saver Traffic Center.
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1: Come on, let's
2: 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You made it. Cartoons driven by Safford, Chrysler, Dodge, Jeep, and Ram at 4 Mile Fork in Fredericksburg. Actually see a little sun poking through the clouds. The Fletcher Home Hotlines, if you have a request, let me know what it is. I'll try to hook you up. 800-685-1015. You can also reach me. Hi there. How you doing? By calling or texting 899-1015. Going to put JR back to work. Get you another check on traffic after I take care of Stephanie's request. Hi, Stephanie. She sent this in a few minutes ago. Can you play some Simple Plan, please? Simple Plan. This is what I found for you, Stephanie. I'm going to go with Welcome to My Life inside the cartoons on B101.5. Do you ever-

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0: There you go, Stephanie. Welcome to my life. Simple plan by request inside the cartoons. Going to get you some Taylor Swift in a few minutes. That Dracula song, the Jenny remix. Song by Tame Impala, also on my to playlist. You got the numbers if you want to hear something. Well, shoot me a text, give me a call. I'll try to hook you up. Big question coming your way in a few minutes. With that, going to have a gift card to the card seller to give away. $25 gift card will be up for grabs. He's in the cast for Mechanical Heating and Air Conditioning, Time Saver Traffic Center. What's going on, JR?
2: Trapper, our biggest traffic news, not directly in our area, but could affect drivers heading to or from the Eastern Shore, Annapolis, or around the Beltway. A full closure of US 50 at New Carrollton, Lanham. There's a person on a bridge. They're trying to talk down. You can only drive through the area on the Beltway. Big backups westbound 50, and you cannot go

0: east toward Bowie. Meanwhile, they're still working an accident on the outer loop of the Beltway. That's just about cleared. It's on the left shoulder now at Telegraph Road. Getting out to Manassas from the Beltway at 38, inbound at 26 and 95, an hour and 10 getting from the Beltway to Plank Road. Express lanes at 42, northbound at 44. Locally, Wazer's still reporting some police activity out by the university on Warrenton Road, and we are slow back from Southern Gateway. Three from Dixon to Lafayette, and then again from the town center over towards Salem Church Crossing and Cosner's Corner to Lee's Hill. I'm J.R. Russ in the B101.5 Time Saver Traffic Center.
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0: 101.5, Gracie Abrams, Hit the Wall, name of the song. JR's ready to go. Traffic coming your way first, though.
1: Now it's time for Yeah.
0: We've got to get to the big question. Give you a chance to win a gift card to the card seller. Got a $25 gift card to give away. So here's your question this afternoon. I'm guessing you've heard about the water and the reflecting pool turning green. Not great. So I'm going to make the question. What belongs on a list of things you don't want to turn green? What belongs on a list of things you don't want to turn green? So the water and the reflecting pool and blank are two things you don't want turning green. Not good if they turn green. Fletcher Home Hotlines, if you have an answer, want to participate, have a chance to win that gift card, 800-685-1015. You can also fill the blank in, maybe win, by calling or texting 899-1015. Some things you want green. Some things are fine green. We're looking for things that you don't want turning green. What do you have for the list? You can call an answer in. You can text an answer in. I'm going to throw that up on Facebook. I'll do it right now. Vroom, vroom, vroom. If you share an answer on Facebook, you've also got a chance to pick up that gift card. I think I posted it. If you're playing via Facebook, you can participate. It's up there for you. All right. Things you don't want turning green. That's a topic. Okay. All right. A loaf of bread. Not good. Don't eat that. Your gold jewelry. Gold jewelry. That belongs on the list. The water and the reflecting pool and blank.

0: two things you don't want to turn green. He's in the Casper Mechanical Heating and Air Conditioning Time Saver Traffic Center. What's going on, JR?
1: Trapper, south of Fredericksburg, we've got a reported crash. It's in Caroline County around Jeff Davis Highway and Jericho Road. It's a reported tractor-trailer crash. And we've also got another reported crash on Fauquier County on Lucky Hill Road. That's another tractor-trailer crash. VDOT reporting all lanes closed there. VDOT reporting a crash on 66 westbound in the express lanes. Reportedly, the right lane closed there. No major incidents on 95. We are well over an hour getting southbound from the Beltway to Plank Road and an hour and 15. Still low 40s in the express lane south and northbound. And we've got a flooding closure in the vicinity of Taylortown Road in Westmoreland. Locally, the usual slowing on Plank Road, Warrenton, Southern Gateway out to the university, plus one at Falmouth and at South Point. I'm J.R. Russ in the B101.5 Time Saver Traffic Center.
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6: Clouds here today as we will see a chance for showers. Our highs today at 79. Partly cloudy tonight, low 61. Sunny tomorrow. High tomorrow 85. And sunny skies on Thursday with a high 91. Storm chances close out the week on Friday in the afternoon. High 93. From the NKFloors.com Weather Center, Richard DeWedding at the Weather Channel.
7: Big question. 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
7: 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This is a banner day for me. Pee, green, not good. We'll put it on the list. What's your name?
8: Will Little.
7: Will, you're in. Thanks for the call, Will.
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1: Cartoons driven by Safford, Chrysler, Dodge, Jeep, and Ram, 4 mile fork in for Fredericksburg. Don't forget, tomorrow night, Wednesday night, I'm going to be out doing the trivia thing.
2: Yeah, baby.
1: You want to have a little fun tomorrow night? Want to get out, enjoy a good meal? Maybe, just maybe, win some gift cards. Make plans to be at Six Bears and Go, 7 o'clock ish, the starting time for that tomorrow night. Big question this afternoon. So, have you heard about the reflecting pool, DC, water turning green? It's been in the news. Maybe you've heard. So, I made the question, what belongs on the list of things you don't want to turn green? The water and the reflecting pool in blank are two things you don't want turning green. A few answers that have come in via text. How about your wedding dress? Wedding dress turning green? Yeah. Don't know how it happened, but that.

0: wouldn't be good. One of your limbs. Definitely don't want that. Grab a call. Hello. Yes, he was here.
1: Hello. How are you?
0: I'm wonderful. How are you?
1: I'm well. Thank you for asking.
0: Now that we got the pleasantries out of the way, what's your answer to this question? What do you got for the list of things you don't want to turn green?
1: I'm going to say a fish tank.
0: A fish tank. Yeah.
1: You don't want algae.
0: That's not good for you, and it's not good for your goldfish.
1: No.
0: Mommy, why is the goldfish floating on the top? What's your name?
1: Tara.
0: Tara, all right, you're in. You got a chance to win, Tara. Going to pick one of these answers later in the hour. Give away the gift card to the card seller. Appreciate the call.
1: Thank you.
0: Bruno Mars on the way. Had a request for I Just Might. We'll get to that in a few minutes. Numbers again, if you have an answer, Fletcher Home Hotline's 800-685-1015. You can also reach me at 899-1015. 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
2: I'm holding on your rope, got me 10 feet off.

is getting into the cartoons. No winner today with a high-low jackpot. We're on our fifth and final jackpot, and you still got a chance to win it. 7:20 tomorrow morning. Next time we will play. Big question this afternoon. So it's been in the news. The water in the reflecting pool turned green. So I made the question, what belongs on a list of things you don't want turning green? The water in the reflecting pool and blank are two things you don't want turning green.

0: lot of answers rolled in. I was just checking Facebook. Sue's answer, your dinner guest after eating the meal you prepared. Yeah. You don't want your dinner guest turning green. 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Green clouds. Yeah, that can be good. How about your tongue? Your tongue turns green? Not good. Things you don't want turning green. Hamburger meat. Hamburger meat. Your hair. This was a popular answer. Your pool. The water in your pool. Like the reflecting pool? Not good. Another popular answer. Yeah. You don't want your bread turning green. Don't eat the green bread, kids. Your wedding dress, one of your limbs. Tara called in your fish tank. Don't want the water in your fish tank turning green. How about this one? Your spouse. Your spouse. Things you don't want turning green. Green with envy. All right. You got to be of a certain age to get this one, but Bruce Banner. Bruce Banner. Things you don't want turning green. I'm pretty sure Bruce Banner is the Incredible Hulk, right? You don't want Bruce turning green. Turning into the Hulk. Your teeth. Your teeth on the list. Saw that a few times. Definitely should be on the list of things you don't want turning green. Winning answer, though, I'm going to go with this one. Came in via text. Got a $25 gift card to the card seller to give away. Things you don't want to turn green. Winning answer, your skin from jewelry. Your skin. Yay. If you sent that one in, congrats. I'll be in touch to hook you up with a gift card. And thanks. Thanks for all the calls, texts, and posts. Quite a few things that, not great if they turn green. He's in the Casper Mechanical Heating and Air Conditioning Time Saver Traffic Center. What's going on, JR?
1: Trapper, south of Fredericksburg, we've got a reported crash. It's in Caroline County around Jeff Davis Highway and Jericho Road. It's a reported tractor-trailer crash. And we've also got another reported crash on Fauquier County on Lucky Hill Road. That's another tractor-trailer crash. VDOT reporting all lanes closed there. VDOT reporting a crash on 66 westbound in the express lanes. Reportedly, the right lane closed there. No major incidents on 95. We are well over an hour getting southbound from the Beltway to Plank Road at an hour and 15. Still low 40s in the express lane south and northbound. And we've got a flooding closure in the vicinity of Taylortown Road in Westmoreland. Locally, the usual slowing on Plank Road, Warrenton, Southern Gateway, out to the university, plus one at Falmouth and at South Point. I'm J.R. Russ in the B101.5 Time Saver Traffic Center.
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0: WD, man, I need name of the song. You've got, I just checked the calendar, 1 week left. Next Tuesday, the 30th, the deadline to get entered to win the staycation prize package. 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Open it up and click the staycation banner. 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If you got the app, open it up, click the staycation banner, and get entered to win. Like I said, deadline a week from today. Next Tuesday, the 30th. Got to be in by midnight. Midnight next Tuesday. He's in the Casper Mechanical Heating and Air Conditioning Time Saver Traffic Center. What's going on, JR?
1: Trapper, we continue pretty good, at least without a major incident on 95 or 66. An earlier crash on the express lanes seems to have cleared, so things are looking better on 66 West. That was out around mile marker 50.8. In the Chantilly area on Route 50, we've got a couple of incidents. A crash westbound at Airline Parkway. Not far from that, an overturned vehicle on 50 West by Rugby Road. And we've got a crash on the Southeast Freeway eastbound at the 3rd Street Tunnel. That's backing things up all the way into Virginia. Plus, we've got that total closure of Route 50 at the Beltway up around New Carrollton. But 95 and 66, no big issues, just the usual afternoon volume. The VDOT reported crash in Caroline County, Jefferson Davis Highway at Jericho Road, still being worked with a tractor-trailer crash. And another truck accident in Fauquier County, Lucky Hill Road, at mile marker 12. I'm J.R. Russ in the B101.5 Time Saver Traffic Center.
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0: I guess he was trying to retrieve his sunglasses. I'm sure he regretted that decision. But, yeah, he's trying to get his sunglasses. Fell in to a campsite toilet. He was stuck in the toilet for, according to the article, 15 minutes before first responders rescued him. Says here, firefighters hosed the man down after they got him out. Yeah, things could always be worse. At least you haven't fallen into a campsite toilet. Hopefully you haven't. Forecast on the way. The sun has come out. Day has improved since this morning, for sure, for sure. We'll see what it's going to be like as we head through the week. More of today's best music also on the way. Traffic now. For that, we turn to JR. JR's got traffic for you. He's in the Casper Mechanical Heating and Air Conditioning Time Saver Traffic Center.
1: Trapper, we continue pretty good, at least without a major incident on 95 or 66. An earlier crash on the express lanes seems to have cleared, so things are looking better on 66 West. That was out around mile marker 50.8. In the Chantilly area on Route 50, we've got a couple of incidents. A crash westbound at Airline Parkway. Not far from that, an overturned vehicle on 50 West by Rugby Road. And we've got a crash on the Southeast Freeway eastbound at the 3rd Street Tunnel. That's backing things up all the way into Virginia. Plus, we've got that total closure of Route 50 at the Beltway up around New Carrollton. But 95 and 66, no big issues, just the usual afternoon volume. The VDOT reported crash in Caroline County, Jefferson Davis Highway at Jericho Road, still being worked with a tractor-trailer crash. And another truck accident in Fauquier County, Lucky Hill Road, at mile marker 12. I'm J.R. Russ in the B101.5 Time Saver Traffic Center.
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7: Clouds here today as we will see a chance for showers. Our highs today at 79. Partly cloudy tonight, low 61. Sunny tomorrow. High tomorrow 85. And sunny skies on Thursday with a high 91. Storm chances close out the week on Friday in the afternoon. High 93. From the NKFloors.com Weather Center, Richard DeWedding and the Weather Channel.

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Tomorrow night, I will be heading out to Six Bears and a Goat to do the trivia thing. 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If you want to join me, you want to have a little fun, maybe win some gift cards tomorrow night, get a hold of your smart friends and be at Six Bears and a Goat by 7 o'clock. That's the starting time. One more check on traffic, just a few minutes away.

B101.5 playing today's best music. All right, gonna have a useless fact for you in a few minutes. Sit tight. You're gonna learn something. First, Britney Spears.

0: did it again. All right, time for me to go. Bill's coming in. He's got 10 in a row lined up for you. No winner today with a high-low jackpot. We're on our fifth and final jackpot. Tomorrow, maybe, just maybe, you will win it. Four more chances to take a guess. Come up with the exact amount. Win the jackpot coming your way tomorrow. First opportunity, 7:20-ish with Jeremy the Group tomorrow morning. Here's your useless fact.
1: And now another useless fact.
0: And then we'll get that last check on traffic. It turned out to be a beautiful day. Miserable this morning, but yeah, I mentioned to get outside. Lots of sunshine. Looks nice right now. Here's your useless fact. Maybe you're part of the 30%. 30% of people, adults, admit they've done this while driving to save time. Want to take a guess? What have they done while driving to save time in a big rush? 30% of adults admit they've dressed, changed clothes while driving to save time. Doesn't sound very safe, but yeah, a bunch of people have done that. Have you changed your top? Put on different shoes, change clothes while driving? If so, you're not alone. 30%. Fessed up to that. Bill's coming in. He's got another 10 in a row lined up for you. One more check on traffic. JR, what's cooking? He's in the Casper Mechanical Heating and Air Conditioning Time Saver Traffic Center.
2: Well, Trapper, our last ride of the day is a better one. We're getting down under an hour southbound 95. Just volume. We've been lucky with no major incidents on 95 or on 66. The Beltway doing all right as well, with the one exception of the major incident that has Route 50 closed both directions. That's a person they're trying to talk down off a bridge. And at last report, things were still closed and congested, but the Beltway was getting by both directions, but still congested. So if you're planning an Eastern Shore trip tonight, 301, your better option. Meanwhile, around the burg, just slowing on Plank Road around the town center. A little bit of slowing at South Point on 1, and still some congestion on Warrenton Road at Southern Gateway. Plus, at last report from VDOT, they were still working the truck accidents in Caroline County, Jeff Davis at Jericho Road, and at Fauquier County on 651 at mile marker 12. So have a good and safe evening. I'm J.R. Russ in the B101.5 Time Saver Traffic Center.
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1: 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How you doing? 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

0: Sienna Spiro, B101.5, playing all of today's best music. This week, the man in the afternoon. He's got a family four-pack of tickets to one day of the Orange County Fair, which is the 25th to the 27th. It's coming up at the end of the week, this weekend. 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Also, Trapper's got his $25 gift certificate to the card seller to give away with this big question of the day all this week in the afternoons, where the winning is pretty big. 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
10: Most of the active weather leaving us behind with some 50s and 60s overnight tonight and lower humidity into midweek. Sunshine Wednesday, 85. Thursday, mostly sunny, 89. And PM storms Friday, 91. From the NKFloors.com Weather Center, I'm meteorologist Scott Lauriemore at the Weather Channel.

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